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Shout out to the Listen Back Gang. 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

Yes, man. Shout out to Pete Forsaken. Go and check the Lifted Icon show as well. Yeah, I'm still struggling to speak, man. Oh, the local anti-steak, man. I just come back from the dentist, if you just tuned in. Man, I had to have a feeling in that. Let me keep it brief and the talk to a minimum.

Okay, so you are locked into Soul FM, DJ Jemmy right now. Just under hour left. And you know me, I'm going through the motions. Quick update, I think the local anesthetic is slightly wearing off a bit. My lips still ain't moving properly. So yeah, don't worry about the little pronunciations. Yeah, that was a struggle. Anyway, man, in between time, let's get back to it. Soul FM, Big Bad Soul FM.

I just went outside. 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Back to it. Grey clouds.

stop calling up my name, because I don't know no size. 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

0: Big up everyone that's been locked. We're now stepping into the last 15 minutes. After myself, you got Trends. Yes, man, keep it locked, Sue FM. If you're listening back, big up, man.
1: Yeah.
0: Definitely gone through the motions today. And a little update, you know what? It's wearing off a bit, you know? 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I felt like it's been a journey so far. But yeah, let me get back to it. You're locked into Sue FM. DJ

Okay, Swoo Massive. Yo, I'm telling you, man, it's the local anesthetic, man. I'm getting there, though. I'm getting there. I'm just slurring a bit. So, yes, I'm going to be playing one more tune after this one. I'm going to finish up. But, yeah, like, I just want to say a big thank you to everyone that's been locked in for the whole 2 hours. Like I said, man, we've been with the motions, man. We've stuck at them gears, man.

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Hey, it's that time again. It's myself, Trends. It's Woo! Back on the DAB. You saying? The Power Hour. That's a Jemmy. 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

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It's my South Trent's swoo. 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

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I'm here till 10. Don't forget Chad Dubs up next. Foundation Audio. Hang tight, Low 2. Send out to Slowy.

No. This is a real Bristol legend right here. The GOAT. In my eyes, anyway. Send out to the GOAT, Lemsley Dale, each and every. Bristol's finest, mate. Oh, boy. My South Trent is swoo. Let's keep it moving, yeah?

this one, forthcoming Mean Streets. Out to DOK. Check it out at Yardie Drill. Out June 26th. Finally. Long story. Let's not go there. But I've only got an hour. So it's our trend to swoo. Oh boy.

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Oh well. Back to everybody who went to Love Safe today. Heard it was a madness. Couldn't make it, was on holiday. Nah. Saw some videos, but it looked like all sick. Shout out to the whole Swoo team. Shout out to Ollie.

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I say this every month. It's vital. Just keep it swoo.

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Some forthcoming business. Look out for these, I'm telling you. Myself trying to swoon. Should we carry on until Chad Dubs gets here? Back on the DAB, yeah?

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Mean Streets Records. My Lady, okay. This one, Red Rum. 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

0: So the last 6 minutes, this set has gone so quick. It's absolutely mad. Hey, Chad Dubs is up next, you know. Foundation Audio Business. So that's a slowy, so that's a low two.
1: What's your problem, man?
0: Nothing.

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What's last five. Let's get it. Till Chad Dubs gets here. You know what to do. As always, keep it swoop.

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Ain't part of no get along gang. Tell the man to go suck on the limbs. 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Can't see me, I broke through the lens. No get along gang. Chad Dubs on a mix and a blend. Whoa.

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I wanna blare that. Full blast with the windows down, driving round town everywhere getting stared at. You hear that? Low two, you hear that?

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Make man screw up their face in that. Look off disgrace in that. Chewing nigga visible bacon bar. You got enough bass in that? Next man, you're my nut bass is far. I can hear the bass line thumping. I can hear that back from Stacey's flat. You got enough bass in that? Make man smash up some plates in that. Turn up to the rave in that. Chad Dobson's in the place in that. Bass in that. Next man, you're my nut bass is far. Far. Yo, check. Keep getting complaints in that. Neighbours keep calling the Jakes in that. Christine at number 16, that crazy bitch with that crazy car. Then you got unemployed data, the man to turn down the bass in that. Ain't done a day's work in his hotel data, fuck off the lazy twat. But turn down the bass in that. Coldy sack filled with snakes in that. Karen and Keith keep calling police, telling them I keep them awake in that. But they don't know that the sun sells fake. Tell Karen push on the brake in that. Don't throw stones if you're in glass flats, cause I'll cut me all the cake

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Yes, low two.

all in. 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Oh yeah, yeah, yeah. They wanna test my intellect, like I can't see with my infrared. 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

senses. Come to your house like what's man saying, so the Lima's memories all selective. I don't sit on fences, if I call you, then know I meant it. I don't sit on fences, if I call you, then know I meant it. I don't sit on fences, if I call you, then know I meant it. Hey, hey, yes, low two, I mean, just know we meant it.

kryptonite. 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Got them looking all mystified. Tell them man that they missed a flight. Left them for dust, now the gap so wide that their man can't fuck with this divide. Kryptonite, spit bar so cold they're crystallized. No wise guy can copy my flow, it's like the Morse code encrypted twice. 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Kryptonite. 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

word of mouth. 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

0: keyboard warrior. 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
1: Whoa.
0: Hey. Chad Dubsy ain't ready. Yo, Chad Dubs, give it to them. Chad Dubs, give it to them. They ain't ready. They ain't ready. Shout out to everybody keeping it locked. Swoo FM. This is the Foundation Audio Show. Low 2 Chad Dubs. You know what time it is.

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1: Told them a million times, go bar for bar, I got a million rhymes. 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
0: Mice, mice.
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0: Yo.
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0: Jeez.
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1: Yo.
0: Do wanna chat one pointy to me? Everybody knows that I know you the beat.
1: Oh, yoy. Listen. This one is another Chad Dubs one coming.

boy Slowy, Bristol's finest microphone champion, family affair, brother from another mother. Big love to those who've been locked in, locked on. 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
0: 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Michael Jackson.
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0: Before you play that, welcome DJ Bun, DJ Open. Listen, a massive, massive shout out to my people over there in Italy.
1: Hi.
0: Heidi, Alex, Anita, Sylvia, and the brand new little baby that is Sister Arwen. Hey!

0: I'd have cashed in for that at the start of the season.
1: Unlucky ass,
0: all
1: I mean,
0: day, every day.
1: Either.
0: Only a million people were so happy yesterday, Joe.
1: Yeah, all right. Put that music down a little bit.
0: Say that again?
1: Turn it down a little bit. Easy, Oz. You tell me why you have a Champions League final on a Saturday.
0: Yeah.
1: Which meant half of your people stuck in Budapest. Can't even get... Some of your biggest, baddest fans are stuck over there. They can't even get to the presentation of the thing in the street, what happened yesterday. What's that about?
0: Yeah, that's what. How can I answer that?
1: Well, you're Arsenal fan.
0: Maybe that you is, need to ask Jasper that.
1: That is stupid. That
0: he was in,
1: stuck over there.
0: He was in Budapest.
1: Yeah.

Big shout goes out to Congo, Natty, and all the fam. Don't worry, that mix is getting done 100% this week. For real. It's Joe's fault.

0: Rose lead this Thursday night to the Fleece. Catch the one and only Julian Marley. Alongside him, who is it, Jeff?
1: Lay Black, baby.
0: Aye.
1: Panadub.
0: Panadub. Lay Black. That's going to be a vibe. Tickets still available.

0: Webby. All my gooners. Yes, Joe, I'm still carrying on.
1: Shave it,
0: whilst I can, yeah?

0: Gertwigs yet?
1: Gertwigs? No, I've not. No.
2: Ah.
1: Why?
2: So I have.
1: Yummy, yummy.
2: Yummy, yummy.
1: Aye, I soon will be.
2: Big
1: there.
2: Up James Mitchell, George, the whole family.
1: Oh, yeah, when that first opened. It's been open a few years, right?
3: Yeah, I have.
1: Yeah, 100% I have.
2: For all the things, good in chicken.
1: Yes.
2: Trust me, they got these little potato things, round things. Oh. They're like potato
1: croquettes. Say that again, John.
2: Like little potato croquettes.
1: Gonna have to sample that.
2: Croquettes or croquettes?
1: Croquettes, is that the sport?
2: Croquette, yeah. So you can tell me a bunch you come from some
1: roughneck things.
2: But yeah, the little potatoes, and then they got these long cheese strips. Yeah,
1: or is that textile?
2: Crochet is when you do knitting.
1: All right, yeah, I see. We're not that dumb, engineer.
2: You look like you come from better stock than us. Engineer, what are they called? Croquettes? Or croquettes? Anyone who know? Croquettes.
1: Croquettes. Oh, thank you.
2: Thank you, engineer. Maybe we can count on you for something. So there you go.
1: Dumber and dumber. Joe, you're taking the mickey out of my stuttering earlier. He likes to do that, people.
2: Anyway, they got back.

Big shout goes out to the rest of the Lay Black family. 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Studio soon come. James Barlow, 40.

That's right, out of that into this. 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Lay Black. That's right. Sometimes Joe forget.

0: Anybody guess this week?
1: That's right, we got Kevin.
0: Is there anyone you ain't told me about?
1: Oh, I've told you.
0: Have you?
1: What, is there someone else that...
0: No, I'm just wondering.
1: You need to eat more salad, Joe.

0: Say a big shout going out to everybody at Upfest. Also, Shindig. That was a vibe, yeah, Joe?
1: It's all right.
0: And where else did you go on your travels?
2: Well, if you turn that music down, I might tell you.
0: Okay.
2: Yeah, Friday was wicked, Shindig. Thank you to everybody who came and celebrated that long-awaited Lay Black performance. The tent was Ram.
0: Rama Jama.
2: They put us and Dr. Meeker on at the same time. And I think we both kind of did what we had to do.
0: Yeah, man. Vibes.
2: After that, I took a long ass, sorry, a long trip down the motorway.
0: Long shaving crew.
2: Yeah. To Plymouth, where I hosted for No Ice Cream Sound. And then after that, I came back at the motorway down one of them little A-Roads to the beautiful British Riviera called Torquay, where I smashed it alongside the one.

0: I said, buddy, you asked me to do some Monday afternoon jumping. Monday afternoon jumping? Jump up, June. Oh, no. Now he's starting.
1: Warming up.
0: He started doing star
1: jumps. Just done the stretches. You know what happens when I do the stretches, Joe, right?
0: Oh,
1: I change the gears.
0: Shaving cream.
1: Jumping.

0: iTunes. We're gonna tell them off right now. They're gonna change the record.
1: Whoops!
2: Yeah, you better.
3: If I remember, I done that last time.
2: Don't talk to me, talk to the engineer, because he just looked right at you like
3: he's listen to Joe, shaving cream. You're meant to do the shaving cream edits.
2: No, he's going to slap you in the neck back.
3: Gardner!

0: All right, my beautiful people. We got a little, Bungie decided to drop the poem into a different folder, so he can't find the poem. Damn idiot. This is what I got to put up with. Year after year, this is the stuff I got to deal with when I operate with Bungie. I don't know how I've made it to 30 years, but I have. Love you, bro. Anyway, on to the next thing before you can even come back. We got a special guest in the...
1: In the building.
0: And I'm... Come on. That need like a big drum roll.
1: In the building.
0: Kevin, introduce yourself, my dan.
2: Yo, this is Kevin Mark Chell, singer-songwriter, probably most known for being one of the vocalists in the streets.
0: Say that again.
1: True. Drum roll.
2: Probably.
1: The streets.
2: Yeah, probably most known for lending my vocals to Mike Skinner's project, The Streets, and touring with them. But yeah, I do my own thing too. Yeah, I'm blessed to be here with these legends.
0: Yeah.
2: I mean, one man like Joe Ping, like Bungie. No,
0: come on.
1: Can I re-say that? Joe Ping.
0: He's just been a donut.
1: Yeah, of course.
0: That's all.
1: Champions.
2: Blessed and highly favoured to be in the building.
0: Right, so yeah. What's going on, Kev?
2: What's going on? It feels like there's been a resurgence. I just released an album called Home. On the 15th of May, and then I had a gig in London on the 23rd of May. And then, yeah, I leave Wales now where I live, Newport. Big up Newport.
1: Yes.
0: You're not getting a drum roll for that.
2: I'll give you the drum roll, Newport. Me love you. So yeah, heading out tomorrow on tour for a month, European and UK tour with The Streets.
0: Oh, for real? Oh,
1: yes.
0: Yeah, with The Streets?
2: Yeah.
0: Oh, so you're back with them?
2: Yeah. We did an Australian and...
1: He's been busy.
2: ...and NZ tour the beginning of this year. And then
0: you don't need a support act?
2: Well, there's support acts in place, but I would love you, honor to be a support act, but I'm not the man. I have no power.
1: Tell him, Kev.
2: I'm the employed. I'm the employed, but it would be a good combination.
0: Yeah,
2: black
0: man, for real.
2: The streets. Yeah.
0: That'd be sick, for
2: yes,
0: real.
2: Yes, I
0: So what kind of flavor is the album?
2: It's kind of like, I guess it's kind of introspective, because I guess I've been traveling a lot.
1: Many flavors.
2: Yeah, the last 3 years have been... me kind of resting in Bristol for a year and a half and then moving to Newport after that and setting up home there. So it's kind of like, I guess it's soulful.
1: Very.
2: Yeah, soulful, but kind of British, but soulful, I guess. Yeah.
0: Get your budge in the background.
2: Yes, he's listening to it.
1: Yeah, exactly. Joe's giving me the most frost. Anybody who knows Joe, I'm getting that look.
0: I'm asking Kevin the question, so how's the album? It's soulful? Yeah, definitely do. Where's your birthday? 5th of July. 5th of July. He can answer for himself.
1: 5th of July.
0: I'll just put that one in there.
1: I know.
0: Think of anyone else.
2: Yeah.
1: Clever clubs.
0: Yeah. Got any dates close to us?
2: Dates. I'm going to be in. There's a new venue in Newport that's just opened up called Chapter. So I'm going to be there, but I'm going to be quizzing you guys as well because I want to do something in Bristol.
1: Yes.
0: We got places like the Fleece where we are on. I mean, if you're about Thursday, you're more than welcome.
2: I'm
0: to join
2: gone.
0: Us.
2: I'm but literally. I'm out tomorrow. Tomorrow morning, I'm driving to London.
0: So where's the? I was gonna say that we got the Fleece, which is a proper live gig pub. You got places like Exchange on Old Market.
2: Okay.
1: Attic.
2: Right.
0: There's plenty.
1: There's many. I'm gonna look after you.
2: And if you need a support.
1: We've got you. Even some possible dates as well if you're about that.
2: Yeah, man, because you guys are the Bristol Kings.
0: You booed us.
1: I pick up the dance. Boo.
2: Yeah, man.
0: What's some of the dates on the street? That's exciting stuff.
2: Dates. We're doing Shepherd's Bush Empire. That's this Friday. Then we're doing O2 Birmingham Academy on the Saturday, I believe. And we're guesting there a few times. It's kind of like a residency. Alexander Palace. We're doing 2 dates there.
0: Yeah, some big venues.
2: Yeah, it's a bit of a mad one. Paris. Everywhere. Germany.
1: Shepherd's Bush.
2: On
1: Friday, yeah?
2: Yeah, that'll be Friday.
1: Oh, man. I might try to make that.
2: Yeah.
1: We've got a gig on Thursday. We have got a gig on Friday, haven't we? I literally can't think without the calendar.
0: You're asking me.
1: Yeah, that's a booby
0: trap.
1: You're
0: asking me if we got a gig on Friday. Jesus.
1: But Shepherd's Bush, just off the motorway, that'd be life for us to come up and visit.
2: Well, holla, I'm here, man.
1: Yeah, man.
2: I'm here.
1: Yeah, trust me.
2: If you are in reach, let's make it happen.
0: So the Streets.
2: Yeah, yeah, yeah.
0: You were with them?
2: I've been with the Streets since what? 25 years ago.
0: Wow. 25 years ago?
2: Yeah, original Pirate Material was the first album. Mike was looking for a vocalist for that, so Push Things Forward, the same old thing.
1: And you're the vocalist on that.
2: Yeah, yeah,
1: and
2: yeah.
1: This is, I was having a conversation with a good friend, and he's like, no, no, no. I was like, trust me, Kevin is. And for you to say it to the world now.
2: Yeah, yeah, yeah,
1: blah,
2: man.
1: Blah, blah.
2: I left for 3 years.
1: Yeah.
2: So that was during the massive album he had. It was, what is it called? You see, this is A Grand Not Come For Free, which is what we're doing now. So mm-hmm. It's kind of different. We're doing the whole album
0: live.
2: Was
0: you in that?
2: I left during that time because I was signed to EMI. Yeah, so I had my own album with them.
0: Did you leave happily?
2: Yeah, it was happily. I was always doing my thing. So yeah. when I linked them, how Mike kind of got in touch with me was through a drummer who I went to college with, who was in a band. And they came down. I was at Jazz Cafe that them times. I was doing my thing. So he came down and was like, let's get involved, and they're putting a band together for the first time. So it's kind of like, I guess it was forged, you know, the approach or the performance of it. Yeah, yeah. So we didn't know how it was going to go, but it blew up.
1: Push Things Forward, I love that track.
2: Thank you, man.
1: Your voice on that is just killer.
2: Thank you, man.
1: Trust.
2: Thank you.
0: So but you're the one, you're singing.
2: They say that everything sounds the same.
0: Yeah.
2: Yeah.
0: Massive.
2: Yeah. So, but give Mike his props. He's the Streets, you know what I mean? So he pulls us in to do what he's got to do.
1: No, I've got the brand new album. Don't piss up your TR media. Put my size 8 on your nostrils.
0: Don't chat to me like that. Not in public anyway. Engineer.
1: Press mute.
0: Can you hear what he's saying out here?
1: He's laughing at us.
0: He's actually threatening me on stage.
2: On stage?
0: On
2: the platform, yeah.
0: On the platform, yeah. So yeah, really exciting, man.
2: Yeah, it is.
1: So we should give people a little taste of what track on the album would you like me to press play on?
2: Maybe, what's a press play on? What track starts straight away? Any track you want, really. I'm not averse to
1: it. I'm leaving it to you because show the people how diverse you are, because that's the thing.
0: Kevin's forgot all the songs.
1: Well,
0: there's too many.
2: See, My Way Home takes a long time to come in. So I say play it out, but that takes ages to
1: that's
2: drop.
1: Fine.
2: Yeah, all right.
1: Let's just go through your journey. This is a beautiful thing.
2: Thank you.
0: Introduce it, Kev.
2: My Way Home. This is kind of like the first single for my album. Home. Finding home.

0: Brup, brup, brup, brup.
1: Bless up.
0: Hey, hey, hey.
1: Big things.
0: Yes. And say the name of the album again.
2: The album is called Home. The track you just heard was called My Way Home.
0: Yeah, big
1: How
0: up.
1: Beautiful it is.
0: Absolutely.
1: Thank like you. Like, you on the guitar, I mean, the piano?
2: Everything.
1: You play everything.
2: Recorded, mixed, everything.
1: Yeah, every talented man.
2: Yeah,
1: everything. I told Bungie when you came to the studio, had a little few rehearsals with us.
2: I have to, like, hail you up. Like, that is, like, always talked about in every single interview that I have. I had an interview last week. The love that was shown when I walked into that room, I have never experienced.
1: For real?
2: Yes, I told you at the time, King, and I was a gassing. I'll never forget. Just a man invite you into the environment being like, yo, do you want to write something to this? Do you want to sing along to this? With no negative.
0: No bad energy. Ego. All good energy. It's from one to all.
2: Rarities. And that's yeah, hearing you do your thing, Joe, in that session, and Bungie and the rest of the man, them. Yeah, it's blessed. Really blessed.
0: Even though we all really want to give Joe a little dig in his ribs.
1: You know, I'm the talented one, though, so you can't really do that.
0: Okay, Joe.
1: But yeah, anytime you're ready to come to studio, man.
0: He's got rhythms. We're on that. He's a busy man, but that's locked and loaded.
2: Yeah.
0: For real.
2: I'm looking forward to more.
0: Oh, yeah.
1: So what's the inspiration, then? You say about moving home and stuff.
2: Yeah, I mean, I'm going to be real. I'm going to go in, like, as a black man being born in this country, it's almost like I've always felt like a foreigner in some ways, because when I went to yard, I'm told I'm a foreigner. When everywhere that I've been, you know what I mean? You realise, see, you have to make a sense of home within yourself. And then the transition of coming to Bristol, finding my feet, and then going to Newport, it's been, as a musician, like, COVID was hard for me, man. So it was about trying to get financially free, and I got a family that live in Australia. So it's been about that kind of journey. And so the album was written over that kind of span of time. Like, I write a lot of music, really. So, yeah, it just felt like, I guess, Newport has given me some ground. Yeah. Do you know what I mean? In terms of not having to stress so much about life. So, home, it just made sense of releasing the album called Home, and it's the first of a few other things to come. Yeah,
0: that sounds organic and natural to you.
2: Yeah. I've kind of just stepped back from chasing the dragon, as you'd call it, and just, like, it's more, as a human, it's more about me being in spaces where people are blessed.
0: Yeah.
2: And making music that's blessed.
0: Yep.
2: Rather than trying to
0: force
2: the energy
0: for something that, like, is not maybe even you. If I chat for myself, I just do what I want to do.
2: Yeah.
0: How I want to do it, with who I want to do it.
2: Yes, King. That's where, like, I'm at, really, is...
0: Yeah, that's how we connected.
2: Yeah.
0: It was just organic. We both, like, finished each other's sentences on it was nothing, no ego, just music.
2: Yeah.
1: Except for yourself.
0: We sidestepped, Jeff.
2: Yes, King. That's what I'm on. And those are the connections I want to make, is, like, I want to collaborate with people, but people who are on the same level energy, right?
0: Yeah. So... off the album Home, I've got a track, Star and Substance, ready to roll. Give us a kind of a little brief on this.
2: So Style and Substance was about, it's like you meet a lot of people, and this was about a woman in essence that I was admiring, and it's like, they might be fine, you might be attracted to them. But substance, you know what I mean? You got to have style and substance, I think, as you move through this world. So this was about kind of recognizing that and just affirming that to that person. Like, I dig all of you, you know, not just how you're presenting.
0: Is that expressing you've grown within the realms of that as well? Or how are you meaning that?
2: Yeah, I'm meaning that as, like, for me, I could see a woman and be like, okay, she's attractive.
0: Yeah.
2: And then the way that she moves is not attractive.
0: See, yes.
2: Where you meet someone who might not be as attractive as that woman, but her energy she is just
1: full package
2: brings it up. You're just yo, that's beautiful. So, and I've definitely lived that. So I think as an older man, I'm definitely more about the full package.
1: Yes. You have to be.
2: Yeah.
0: All right, do you want to intro your track?
2: Yes, this is from my new album, Home. This is Style and Substance.
3: I'll take your hand before reaching for more. Look in your eyes again.
1: Yes, King.

0: So we're in the studio with the one and only Kevin.
1: Mark Trail, man.
0: Mark Trail, the other half of the original Streets, who's in the building with us today celebrating his brand new album called Home.
1: Yes, King.
0: And that was Style and Substance, and him and Bungie in the background have already sealed the deal. I will be doing a feature on that, and Bungie will be supporting me and Kevin.
2: Let's give some shout-outs as well. We've got, who have we got? We've got Tyler C's saying a wicked show.
0: Easy, Tyler.
2: Big up all the man them. We've got Ian Congo. Did I say Ian?
0: Did I
2: say Congo Natty earlier or something?
0: Yeah, you some stupid.
2: I did. Yeah. Sorry, Ian. Of course, the one bigging up the one and only Ian Congo.
0: And his missus. Say his missus.
2: And wifey and gardener and all the family. So.
0: I can't say wifey. That's disrespect. What's her name?
2: Go on then, Joe.
0: Claire. Ha ha.
2: There you go then. This
0: I know
2: guy,
0: your name, Claire.
2: This guy, he's such a sore loser.
0: He just calls you wifey.
2: Where did Liverpool come?
0: Ooh.
2: He was trying to jab me earlier, but anyway, it's all good. It's all love, Jay. It's all
0: so
2: love.
0: Yeah, that's two massive, massive, massive tunes. Who's your, who would you say is your inspiration? You could say a couple. I could hear a few.
1: I'd say you guys, and I say that because you sound like you're from Bristol.
0: Yeah,
1: you know what I mean.
0: Do I do ours though?
1: Your ours.
0: Like, do I sound like that?
1: No, you sound like. Like what I love about artists is when I feel they're them.
0: Yeah.
1: True. And that's what gravitated me towards you guys. Cause I am well, I live in Newport as well. What are they called? You guys probably know them. This feels really bad. Benji is the lead singer's name. It's a what are they called, man?
2: A band from Newport?
1: Yes, bruv. Oh. I saw them recently.
0: Reggae band.
1: Reggae and metal.
2: Oh, yeah.
1: Skindred.
2: Yes.
1: Skindred.
2: Well done.
1: Yeah. I saw them like about 3 weeks ago, and I've never seen a vocalist like that. You guys should collaborate because you're so
2: unique.
1: They're Bristol and unique. You're there, Newport and unique. I think they just got number one album, Midlands, recently. So but Bob, of course, like I grew up a reggae soldier.
0: Big up, Bob.
2: Yes, Marley.
1: Also, all the old reggae stuff is Stevie, Donnie.
2: I could hear Stevie. Yeah. I could hear You're Your Own. That's the one
1: blessings,
2: thing,
1: King.
2: like trust me,
1: blessings.
2: from the early you to the now you.
1: Mm.
2: That D'Angelo, that neo-soul vibe.
1: Omar's a big
0: Omar, I was waiting for someone to say that.
2: Omar,
0: I'm going to sit back and listen to I hear someone say that.
1: Yeah.
0: But that's the first thing I thought.
1: Now there's a resurgence of kind of, well, it's cool to sound UK, but when I came up, it weren't cool. No one was trying to sound UK. Probably was the same for you lot. So it was like, nah, I like UK. So in whatever I do, that's what I'm going to try and sound like because that's where I'm from.
0: Where are you from originally?
1: I'm from London, Northwest. Northwest Corridor.
2: Please tell me you're a gooner.
1: I don't do football, which I should.
2: That's cold.
1: So me to go for and football and everything like went to the wayside. But
0: I don't really do football either.
2: Not this season anyway.
0: Yeah.
1: But my people it's people I've met that really inspire me, man. Like people who taught me, who I still roll with and rock with. But
2: Do you like Jamiroquai?
1: Jamiroquai are cool. Jamiroquai are cool. I went to what was it called? The V&A exhibition about black music.
2: Yeah.
1: Which was interesting to see kind of like it go from kind of, I guess, from the ships and slavery in Africa to modern day. I feel like a couple people were left out. Like things I would have liked to have seen.
2: Yeah.
1: But it was good to see, you know, like the whole drum and bass movement, the reggae movement. Just certain
2: sound system, culture, making.
1: Yeah.
2: You know, and formats coming through the sound system culture. Whether that be rave, reggae, soul, lovers.
1: Yeah.
2: You know what I mean?
1: Yeah. So there's a lot to learn. I think for me, like as a UK, to learn about the UK movements and stuff, you know what I mean? I learned a lot, I guess, about reggae from working with David Rodigan and being involved in his show with the Outlook Orchestra, the anthology of kind of reggae music. So that was kind of a good schooling.
0: Talk to us about that.
1: That was like, I did BVs. It was over the space of 4 years.
0: And for those of you that don't know, that's backing vocals.
1: Yeah. So that was like, who was on that show? Well, Outlook Orchestra. Big up Shah, my brethren. He's a bad singer. He sings with like Basement Jacks and other people. Right. She's in theatre at the moment. She hooked me up with that. But that was an anthology with an orchestra. Artists like Damien, who was on it?
2: Was it Beverly Knight though?
1: No. Protégé was on it.
2: Protégé, sorry. What did I think?
0: Beverly?
1: Freddie McGregor.
2: Oh, yeah.
1: Ali Campbell, Maxi Priest, General Levy, Nuff. Who else was on there? There was Nuff. And I got to sing a couple Alton Ellis songs.
2: Oh, wow.
1: It was a blessing, yeah.
0: Is that online?
1: Yes, yeah, online. The one we did in, where was it? I think it was this. Benakassim is on Rototom. Have you heard of Rototom?
0: Yeah, yeah,
1: that's online.
2: Oh wow!
0: What history with that?
2: Yeah.
1: That was a blessed festival.
2: We performed there.
1: Yeah, I can imagine. So yeah, it was.
0: No, we haven't.
2: Rototom.
0: No,
2: that's the one that happened in Spain.
0: No, yeah,
1: Spain.
2: That's Rototom.
1: Yeah,
2: that's Rototom.
0: We played Barcelona.
2: Rototom in Barcelona.
0: But what he's talking about is the festival.
1: Right.
0: Benakassim.
1: I think it was in
0: So the prize what he's talking about. So we won Best Act UK, Best Act Northern Europe, and the final was the Best Act in Europe, and the prize was to main stage at Benakassim, Rototom.
2: Okay.
1: Yeah.

0: in the heartbeat of that with the streets, because that first and second album, especially to my knowledge of the ones I like and love and play, got on vinyl and have played on radio, hence Joe Askin. Yeah, your founder in that.
1: Blessings, man.
2: Killers.
1: It was
2: killers.
0: Absolutely.
1: Man. Blessings, King.
0: And trust me, them tracks, without you on there, they're not even getting to the limits they got.
1: Well,
0: it needs the pair of you on there. You singing them hooks and him doing what he does.
1: Yeah, I mean,
0: I love the beats also.
1: Thank you. I'll be real. And I always say, like, I always give a man his position. Like, Mike is the streets. Do you know what I mean? Like, he's the guy, you know, that thing. And he walked me through on that, which is blessed. But I think I always see life as, there's another man that could do what I do. Maybe another man that could do what I do better.
2: That's the humblest you're in, you know.
0: For true.
2: We all think like that.
1: I'm in that place.
2: But unless, like, Blade Black, they know there ain't no... All of them people in Blade Black could get kicked out except for me.
0: Lord.
2: But no one can't do what I do.
0: Walking, talking.
2: But yeah, that's just the humblest in you. And that's why you get the certain flowers and the little gigs that come your way. I say little.
1: No. That's right.
0: The little, yeah.
2: The massive gigs that come your way. Because you're putting out positive...
1: I'm blessed to be still doing this at the age I'm doing it at, so...
0: That's right, and as you said, of even creating music, performing music, we're blessed, you know, as, you know, there's no script, we just create, and if you get the blessings to play it out, that's beautiful, whether it be 10 people or 10,000 people, and, you know, when you played... I came to the street.
1: Yes, I did.
0: In Cardiff.
1: Cardiff Wisest Festival.
0: That was, my man absolutely killed it. I was waving like, yo, and he's like, Budge, yeah.
2: Budge. Did you get backstage?
0: No, to be fair, I didn't want to be. I wanted to see it.
2: I was backstage.
0: Yeah, I wanted to see it from the front. I like to be in the crowd and learn.
2: I want just to be part of the rider and everything. King.
0: To see how you guys, done it. You know what I mean?
1: Blessings, King.
0: And how it looks and how you moved.
2: I could do all of that from backstage.
0: Yeah, right, Joe.
2: Damn their food, drink their drink.
1: It's not playing.
0: People know, Joe.
2: Like, take enough pictures like I'm part of the street.
1: Bless him.
2: I wasn't there, but I look forward to having that experience.
1: Bro, like, you're welcome.
0: Shepherd's
1: King.
0: Bush, maybe,
1: you're
0: on welcome. Fire. I'm going to look at my phone as soon as we're done.
1: You're welcome.
0: See if we could go. Well,
2: we got a next one?
0: Got a next one, yes.
2: And what's this one?
0: Love Notes.
1: Love Notes. So Love Notes about... being a dweeby little boy, which even though I'm a big man, I'm terrible with I'm gonna say it, I'm terrible with the first approach when it comes to a woman.
2: Woman,
1: yeah. When I'm
2: come
1: when
2: out
1: I'm,
2: with us, bro.
0: He's shy, man.
1: I'm in it.
0: Humbly like, shy,
1: but I'm not. I don't chase nobody or nothing.
0: Yeah, no, I hear
1: so,
0: that.
1: So like, this is kind of me going back to predate school days and being that little boy. Don't get me wrong, women always gravitate. I've never had to fight too hard.
2: It's not been an issue.
1: But yeah, but
2: you know, this is the thing called the numbers game.
1: Yeah.
0: Here we go, Joe.
1: Love
0: Don't notes. Sell what? Yourself out live on radio to the world. Here he goes.
2: It's the numbers game.
0: And remember.
2: I'm cool. It's cool. Numbers game. If you try it with like 100,
1: yeah.
2: Then you must
1: one's got a stick.
2: One's
1: got a stick, bro.
0: All right, let's play the tune.
1: Yes, sir.

0: Wow. That was heavy.
1: Very, very, lessons. Very soulful, but different.
2: Yeah, yeah.
1: Definitely different.
2: Yeah. Yeah. I love Outkast. Outkast kind of like a big, massive influence as well. Like the Love Below album, but even before then, like Aquemini.
0: So
2: that's kind of in my...
0: Even on the groove of... Yeah, I get you.
2: Yeah.
0: It's a beautiful piece of...
1: I was kind of hearing Lily Allen.
2: Interesting.
0: Okay.
1: You know, she does her rhymes kind of...
0: Yeah, I get you. The flow patterns. Cool.
2: It's good to hear. Good to hear what you guys think.
0: We're listening. So I was listening. We were listening so much. I didn't see it run out. That's a good thing, though, right? And it's really short.
2: Yeah, it's a short tune.
0: That was short. That caught me 2:18. Wow.
2: Yeah, yeah.
0: So I've got queued up Vote For You.
2: Mm-hmm. So Vote For You is like, I don't know, and I guess I'm here with two artists as well, and it's like sometimes, well, one artist. Yeah. So I have to like,
0: Joe,
2: they're getting me off guard, you know, when I try two artists.
0: It's lucky Kevin knows the ego that's in front of him, which is Joe.
1: Hold on a minute, people, that just should it. That tells you what Kevin's like. Kevin sat here, he just don't want to say a bad word about no one, and I just trapped him.
2: He trapped me.
1: He said two artists, and I'm in the background showing him one finger.
2: It got me. I'm a slow take, so it takes me a minute to like, the brain isn't as fast as it used to be. I'm getting better, but I'm catching up with these two bantering.
1: Sorry, Kev.
2: So
0: your album is available everywhere, I take it?
2: It's you iTunes. Can get it on everything in terms of
0: give us some handles.
2: Spotify, YouTube, well, Spotify, Apple Music, all of the things, Tidal. But if you want to get vinyl, you can get hit me up on Insta.
0: I want a vinyl. I'll buy that.
2: It's coming. Place called Elastic Stage, and they do your vinyl and CDs and stuff. You can order it directly from
0: Nice.
2: Them. But I'm about, man, on all the handles. Instagram is what I use probably the most.
0: And spell it, because you know there's funky
2: it's home
0: versions of,
2: and Kevin, like K-E-V-I-N, and then I say Mark, but Mark with a K, and Trail, T-R-A-I-L, and it's like, if you imagine Kevin as like a snail kind of leaving a mark, and then you follow the trail of the snail.
0: Yeah.
2: I know that makes sense, but that's how I kind of
0: We like that.
2: Yeah, man.
0: So, all right. So the next track, Vote For You.
2: So Vote For You is kind of like, as I said, as artists, definitely independent artists, you got to kind of like, there's times when it's hard, man. It's hard out here.
0: Yeah.
2: You know, and you got to vote for yourself. So it's about mental health, but it's also about like, what I wanted to do and what I still might do is just do a video showing the records of artists and people that I vote for. You know, people who have moved my spirit. We were talking earlier about what artists inspire me. And just saying like a thank you for that. So it's kind of like a message to self and a message to everybody else that like, with your mental health, love thyself, advocate for thyself, you know? You're amazing.
0: Yes.
1: Yeah.
0: Beautiful words.
1: For real. Mm.

0: Another banger from Kevin Mark Trell from the album called The Home. And before we play his last track, Moment of Truth, taken from the album Home by Sam Corder. I'm trying to not stutter.
1: I've never heard you speak so much. But I'm just sat there in awe, actually.
0: It's bottom.
1: I actually even heard you sing earlier, but I was like, rotted.
0: I'm a happy gooner is what it's called. Like,
1: yeah, that's what it is.
0: Yeah, that's exactly what it is.
1: Wait until the season starts again to shut up. That's all they talk about, man. I put on Facebook and that's all I'm saying. Darren Webster, get off my Facebook.
0: Anyway, Kevin, yeah. That's a beautiful piece of music, my brother.
2: Thank you. Vote for you from the
0: album Home.
2: Yes.
0: And as I said, Moment of Truth. Give us some,
2: Moment of Truth was literally, I had the track, and then I recorded some backing vocals to go throughout the track. And I literally put it on and just freestyled what I put over it. And it's kind of like, we're living in a time, I feel like, where social media and media as well, it's hard to see what is propaganda and it's hard to see what is the truth. And if I'm honest, like, yeah, it is worrying what is happening for me in the UK right now in terms of race and separation. And I'm not trying to put that out there to cause more dismay.
0: No.
2: I'm putting it out there to say, you know what, beyond us.
0: How you're seeing it.
2: We're the same. You know what I mean? And we need to kind of take all the isms out the way and be like, look, we all need food. We all need shelter. We all need food. And if we sit down and have a chat, we realize we're all the same. So it's kind of like, about that, I guess, a meditation of like, look, yo, what's happening?
0: Yeah, I get you. And not to go back to football, Joe, but yesterday at the parade, the Arsenal parade, the colours, like, forget what team they were and are, my beloved, but all the colours, it was a beautiful thing. I was just like breathing it in. Black, white, Muslim, Indian, Pakistan, Chinese, Philippines, Thai. I'm not exaggerating when I say every color under the sun. And to me, I hear and feel even more so. Because, we could go retro. I'm sure we all could say our versions of events of growing as young people of color. And, some are very harrowing stories that we could say, but we don't stop there. And we don't put that on the next person. We try to elevate, and what you said there is correct.
1: Let's push things forward.
0: True that.
2: Yes.
0: True that. And and Joe, you're a G. You can tell he's the vocalist.
1: Thank you.
0: But that hook, that's what that kind of means to me. Do you understand?
2: Yes, I.
0: Exactly that. So Joe, kudos to that.
1: Come on.
2: Yeah, man.
1: It's all about love. We come from that mixed race place.
0: Yeah, so yes. True. No, exactly
1: more
0: that.
1: Important.
0: Exactly.
1: What you said earlier on about feeling home. I come from, everyone knows I'm from a gypsy site, so.
2: Right.
1: The only place ever felt like home to me is on a gypsy site.
2: Wow. Okay.
1: So even Bristol, I've lived here all my life, but when I go home.
0: Yeah, he says, you're the happiest.
1: Home, that's where I go home. Yeah, Cornwall is like, which sounds a bit strange, but Cornwall is kind of home.
2: Wow.
1: That's it.
0: Share some love to people, as in, like, who's your people? Do you want to say some big ups and stuff before we press play on your
2: big
0: last
2: up
0: track?
2: All my Newport fam, London fam, Eloise, big up, because if I didn't meet her, I wouldn't meet these men.
0: Yes, Eloise.
2: All my Bristol Access crew, because I used to work at Access Creative.
0: Big shout out to Mace. I assume he still works there. My brother.
2: Everybody, really, anybody that supported, to yourselves again for always making me feel
0: always anytime
2: welcome, and everybody that is going to be around during the Streets tour. We got the Streets family as well, Adam Wharton as well for supporting from BBC introducing. Big up yourself.
1: They're not playing in Bristol anywhere.
2: I need to chat to you, man, about that as well.
1: I mean, with the Streets either.
2: Yeah, we're doing Bristol Sounds.
0: Cool.
1: Where is that?
2: Bristol Sounds, we're doing that. I think it's in We Are Curious building. I'm not sure, or around them ends. So we're doing that. We're doing Cardiff Castle at the end of July. And that's it, really, I think, in these ends.
1: We'll be hitting you up for some VIPs, bro.
2: Do what I can, yes.
1: Yeah, no, don't start that. I'm doing, you know.
2: No, it's real.
1: I do what I can.
2: I've been told, like, we've got, like, Cardiff Castle. You want to come? Come Cardiff Castle. Yeah, I got you. Ah. That's the one where I can do the thing.
0: You're a home. That's your home, isn't it? So that's just up the road from you.
2: They've been kind to me, and I've got numbers. So, yeah, if you want to come to that, I'd say come to that one.
1: That one, okay.
2: Yeah. But thanks to anyone who just listened and supported, man. Anybody.
0: Yeah man. Mm. All right, so the title of this track is Moment of Truth, taken from Kevin Mark Trell, the Home album. Blah, blah.

0: Yeah, that was some seriously moody piano playing there, and you do everything.
1: Yes, King. Everything. Recording, playing, production, what a thing.
0: Well, it's been an absolute pleasure having the one and only Kevin.
2: Mark Trail.
0: Mark Trail, that's the name, isn't it?
2: For real. Can't forget that.
0: Kevin Mark Trail on our show. I'm not even going to say the other off the streets because you are who you are on your own. Can't wait to do some work with you. Can't wait to come to Cardiff and see you. And I know my listeners have just been given a real treat. Go get the album, people. Buy the album. Support the locals. Support the independents. And support the man them trying to take. Chat to me. Kevin Mark Trail.
2: Big up, brother.
1: Bless up.

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0: You are tuned in with Beavs. Thank you for listening. Beautiful modern soul piece there. Stay Away. And by the Fred Moss Band, that was released on Athens of the North. Today we're going for some lovely soul jazz from Brazil and Japan, the UK, US. And we've also got some gospel, some lovely sweet gospel. So stay tuned for a lovely chill 2 hours. We're, yeah, riding the wave. Let's go.
1: Bristol, worldwide. Give us a signal if you're locked.

So this is a special show today because it is dedicated to my Nana Pauline, who sadly passed away a couple of weeks ago. She loved all things soul and jazz, so that is why we're dedicating this session to her. That last one was Love Is Here, Farrah Sanders and Phyllis Hyman. And this one is Joe Sample. In All My Wildest Dreams.

Yes, so as you can tell, we're doing a little less trying today and a little more listening, but there's nothing wrong with that. Shout outs to my mom who is listening. Love you, mom. And Adam, who just said that the sun has come out for the show. So we love that. It's what it's all about.

This is Shintaro Sakamoto, a beautiful song which translates to "This world should be more wonderful." Some beautiful Japanese city pop, sleazy summer vibes.

also incredibly moving. Shintaro Sakamoto was one of the first Japanese artists that I really started discovering many years ago, and yeah, I've just fallen in love with all of the amazing music that comes from there since. And don't get me started on the pressings. That's a whole nother level.

honestly, just doing this radio has brought me so much joy and playing this music. And yeah, I hope it's brought the same to you too. What a blessing music is in our lives. Helps me through so many tough times that I've been through, particularly the last 5 years. So yeah, big up, bless. Thanks to the Swoo team, and thanks for all you lovely listeners.

I'm going to play the entire track, and it is 12 minutes long, so hope you like it. It's a journey. It's the kind of song that I would want to play at the end of like a set of Brilliant Corners or something if I ever get lucky enough to play there. But yeah, thank you for listening, and big love.

Welcome to Mornings with Scuba. I'm Scuba. This is not my normal show, not my normal set. I'm going to be rolling through some alternative stuff this morning for the next 60 minutes. What a wide range of different things to play. This is James Holden to kick off the show. We got music from Sassy 009, Teed, The Smashing Pumpkins, and Boys Noise to come, amongst others. So yeah, something a bit different. Sue FM, I'm Scuba.

Corner for Pyros, Pets. Previous track was Wang Chung, and before that, Teed. This is one of my favourite tunes of the 90s. Next up is Vieux Farcatore,

Mornings with Scuba. That was Sassy 009. And previous to that, Boys Noise featuring Ghost Culture. And before that, Christine and the Queens. I love that Christine and the Queens track. This is Dread Zone.

John Carpenter. What an amazing guy. Moving out of that into a track, one of my favourite albums ever. This is Bat for Lashes, track on top of Marilyn.

This has been Mornings with Scuba on Sue FM. I'm going to play one more, and this is a track by Sedona called Bullseye. I'll see you on my main show, second Saturday of the month. Thanks for listening.

usually a dance music DJ, and truthfully, a massive hip-hop fan. So yeah, today, my favourite hip-hop, and a bit of R&B too, from the 90s, bit of early 2000s. Just know, every song today I play, I fully love with my whole heart. So yeah, I hope you love it too, and I hope you have a lovely day.

So, I'm carrying on the Outcast theme with another Outcast tune, would you have guessed? This one is called Benz or Beamer, and it's from a movie, New Jersey Drive or something. Don't know, never seen it, but the song slaps, and the soundtrack does too. If you've watched it, let me know. Is it any good?

All right. Sunny vibes there from LL Cool J and Amory. It's called Paradise. And the tune before it, oh my God, Tupac, Me Against the World. Anyone who knows me knows that I'm a massive Tupac fan. But Me Against the World is probably one of my favourite tunes ever. Peep the slick transitions. Girl is not a hip-hop DJ. But anyway, up next, I have got some very smooth, soulful 90s R&B for you. This one is from Horace Brown. Oh my. I don't know if you just heard that. The chopping skills are a little funny today too. But yeah, this one is called Things We Do For Love, and it's by Horace Brown. Very famous bass line. Very groovy. Shout out to my parents for showing me this song. Enjoy.

from Biggie, because I gave you my Tupac favourite. 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It has so many swear words in that the clean version almost sounds a bit funny. But have some patience. The beat is incredible. It's got Method Man on it. I actually think Method Man does outshine Biggie a little bit on this one. His verse is one of my favorites. Also, when Biggie does the whole placenta verse. Incredible. Anyway, enjoy. This is called The What by Biggie and Method Man.

Okay. So, I'm going to be ending with a bit more R&B. I really hope you've enjoyed the show today. I have. Not my tightest mixing, but honestly, potentially my tightest selections I've ever made. Just because you actually cannot go wrong with some hip-hop and R&B. Especially in the morning. See? You're all waking up like Fear 500 does every day now.

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I certainly think so. I'm quite a 2000s lover. To me, this song screams early 2000s. It's that instrumental. Also, Vita, what a lovely voice. I hope she's doing well.

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It's his most famous tune, I believe. It's Getting It. Enjoy the saxophone and the singing and the rapping. Enjoy the whole experience. And thanks for listening today.

Alrighty guys, I think that brings us almost to the end. Maybe I could squeeze one more tune in there. Anyway, I really hope you've enjoyed today, and I hope you enjoy the rest of your day. I hope I can do a little bit more stuff like this in future. Experiment a bit with the things I love outside of dance music. God, I'm actually getting deja vu, because that's what I said when I first started playing on the station. I was like, yeah, I'm going to do so much rock and ambient and indie. Okay, I never said that. I hate indie. But did I do any of that? No. Played nothing but garage and jungle, mate. So yeah, this has been a real treat for me. This little beat here, it's just kind of looping in the background. It's called To Be Continued. And to be fair, it is like a minute long. I don't know if they ever continued it. Maybe just going to finish on a bit of trip hop. Kind of a cousin of hip hop, I guess. Maybe I should also stop talking now. Hee hee. Okay. Just one more. And then I'm done.

0: Okay, really and truly, this is my last song now. Just couldn't let go of the decks. This one is Rock With You, Wit You, Not Cool Enough To Pull That Off, by Alicia Keys. It's from her album, Songs in A Minor, which is a childhood classic of mine. Notable mentions are also Girlfriend, which Slinky and Audio Gutter used a sample of in a 160 bassline banger. When I heard it, I was like, ah! Obviously, you got Falling on that album. Maybe not. Anyway, enjoy the song. I'm going to stop talking over Alicia Keys' lovely voice.
1: On 3.7 FM. Swoo.

0: Swoon.
1: Yes, yes, yes. Myself, Friends Phoenix, here. I am here with none other than Sage Todds. What are you telling me?
2: Here, we made it on time. You know what I want. Come on.
1: Yeah, yeah, yeah. Last time, we just did it like show business. Like last time we did it like show business, didn't explain that there was a technical hitch, but you kind of arrived the last 20, 25 minutes, had a quick chat, shelled it. Dom James held it up.
2: Big up Dom for
1: yeah,
2: that.
1: Yeah, man. Held it up like Hal Robson Kanu, bruv. Just held it up, bruv. Brand you into play.
2: Trust
1: Mad
2: me,
1: team.
2: He's got backache to this day, man.
1: But that was great because I got to meet him as well and have a good chat.
2: Of course.
1: He taught me how to pronounce some of your tunes and yeah, it was a vibe still. But it's a pleasure to have you here back in Bristol. And really what I want to do today is kind of get really deep into the music, talk about the creative process, but just give you your flowers, man, because you've built one hell of a discography now. One hell of a discography, like, it's there. Like, and I was even finding tunes all yesterday that I was like, I heard this, but I didn't hear this, bro. Yeah. Like, wow. Like, so I'm gonna run some of them now.
2: Seriously.
1: But I feel like because we've started quite smooth and melodic, I'm gonna play one of my favorite songs from the past 2 years, period. And this track is called Es Mwy.
2: Serious. Means smooth in Welsh, man.
1: Love it. Love the live version as well. That's on YouTube. I've been bare plays. So yeah, this song is incredible. And I think it's a great place to start just in terms of vibe and just demonstrating what you can do as an artist.
2: Agreed. Versatility, man. That's what I'm trying to show people now. There's a bar in, there's a singing, and there's the in-between. Yeah, man.
1: And we'll come into that. But we're going to run this one right now. Let's go.

0: mad, mad. I love that tune so much, man. And everyone I show loves it too. So,
1: so do I, man. I appreciate that. Ooh. Thank you.
0: Well, you love it, yeah?
1: Yeah.
0: What, so is it one of the ones where you just put it on and just... Would you put it on and listen to yourself?
1: That's one of the few songs I would do that with.
0: Hey, like, not, I love when
1: I don't do that,
0: that
1: much, you know yeah. what I mean? But that song there, bro, it's exactly what it says. It's got that smooth vibe to it, you know
0: so
1: what I mean?
0: Talk to me about the creation. Like, what did you just hear the beat and you just went, ooh, like, what? What happened? Like,
1: funnily enough, that one was a long time coming. I wrote the lyrics to a different beat maybe a year before that.
0: Wow.
1: So I wrote that song maybe 2.5 years ago to a different beat. And then unfortunately, something happened with a producer, like, so cool, we separate ways. So then another producer, one of my boys, ABO, lives in London, we made it happen. And I was really, at the time, I was listening to a lot of old Drake and some of Jack Harlow's vibes. I know we don't talk about him no more, but listen, Jack Harlow on his come up had some really like some nice bounce to it.
0: Yeah,
1: so I was
0: like, okay,
1: I like this, and let me make one for the ladies. You know what I'm saying?
0: Yeah, no. So, you were in an era them times as well.
1: There we go. Soft boy era.
0: Wait, the soft boy era.
1: So wait, that's where my mind was at. You know?
0: Yeah, the soft boy era was a moment in time.
1: Trust me.
0: You took it to a new level now. Like, it's like you're at everyone's neck right now, man.
1: That's
0: with the flows and the but. That the soft boy era was a moment in time. Maybe we should just stick right here. This was an amazing time. I also want to give a bit of flowers to my boy Certy as well. So you might have to go into one of them ones. So
1: we got Certy, man. I know what's coming then, huh?
0: Well, you got a few with him.
1: True. If you're talking about soft boy songs, though, I feel like me, Certy. Is there someone else on it?
0: Yes. Where you were really taking it there at the end with the vocals.
1: Come on, had to be done.
0: But yeah, when this one, GSB, Sage Todds, featuring Luke RV, produced by Certy. And I'm gonna talk about Certy on the other side. But yeah, you're locked in. Myself, Friends Phoenix, here with Sage Todds. Let's go.
1: Yep.

0: stop it, stop it. Took it there. Took
1: How
0: it
1: greedy.
0: Ah, oh, man. Yeah, that tune's cold. That tune's cold, man. 30. Like, we just came up with an idea for 30. What he needs to do is just put a tune up for bidding every month.
1: Yeah, yeah, highest bidder every month. Put it up for auction.
0: Or if you're not really in this money thing, because I hear you're up now. This is what I'm hearing. I'm hearing you're up now. I don't want to talk too much on your thing, so I'm going to stop a little bit. But I'm hearing you're up now. So what you just do it for the love of the game, bro.
1: Community service.
0: Yeah, bro. Like, because I'm seeing a hole in the scene right now. But yeah, man. What was your first tune that you made with him? Can you remember?
1: Me and 30.
0: Like, when did you lock in with him? What year would it have been?
1: I think it would have been 2022/3. And he sent me a beat pack. And then the tunes that came from that were Casting Dice.
0: Yes.
1: Casting Dice on My King in the North project.
0: Take It Slow.
1: Take It Slow. There's
0: What's
1: more.
0: What's the sample on Take It Slow? I ain't got Take It Slow on me right now, but I remember it being...
1: Yeah, I can't
0: stupid.
1: Even remember, but there's like some sort of harmonica on there or something like that.
0: I think
1: yeah.
0: it was a pretty common sample, but the flip was, and you just went in and did your thing.
1: I'm telling
0: and you,
1: you
0: did a little bit of singing at the end when it wasn't expected as well. It was bars.
1: Had to be done.
0: Yeah. Sick tune. Wish I had it. But yeah, now he's the guy.
1: Serious.
0: Yeah,
1: I'm telling
0: he's
1: you,
0: the
1: man.
0: Guy, man. All right, as another tune that I really love, so Dim Cloy.
1: Yeah, means no lies in Welsh, man. Serious.
0: So my pronunciation was good then.
1: Yeah,
0: you got
1: it
0: straight away.
1: 100%.
0: I'm not gonna lie, Dom James taught me that one. So I can't take credit. I wasn't Risa, he taught me it. So
1: A star, man.
0: Yeah, man. Oi, come on. So what's the process with that one?
1: Dim Cloy, that's a bedroom song. Like, at this point, that's slightly what I do most of the time. Like, it's a bedroom one. So JBJ produced that producer from London, but I've been eyeing his beats for a hot minute, but it's only now I can afford it, you know what I mean? Found that one, I was like, nah, I have to let me write this in sort of like an Afro swing vibe and then fit the lyrics to it, you know. So I found the melody first. I was like, okay, this is something serious.
0: Always
1: then I might have even written it in English and then flipped it. I think that might be one of the first times I did that, and I wasn't concerned about like fitting this exact like tempo, which I think helped it flow and be a little bit smoother. So yeah, Dim Cloy, just chatting about what I'm going through, do you know what I'm saying?
0: Yeah.
1: There was somebody in my life that I was like, listen,
0: yeah,
1: you're safe with me, you're good with me.
0: Yeah.
1: Soft boy season, you know them ones.
0: Yeah, man, come on. Let me not talk too much because I'm taken in it. I was gonna say some real let me just calm down. But yeah, like,
1: see what my music does to people.
0: I mean, man, if you have good relations with people you're attracted to, you know about them topics. You know what I mean? You know about them topics.
1: If you know,
0: man.
1: You know.
0: Yeah, man. We're gonna run that right now. Let's go. Dim Cloy, myself, Renz Phoenix here, Sage Todds. Let's go.
2: Swoo.

0: With me, baby, don't argue. Ask one time and say, of course. Love is a crazy thought. I'm taking it slow, it's taking its course.
1: Bristol, worldwide. Give us a signal if you're locked.
2: Yeah, that one there, Love. What is it, Love?
3: Love. Love? Two question marks, innit?
2: It's like, yeah, it's like, Love. Bro, you got to say the song in a tone. Like,
3: yeah.
2: Wait, that's crazy. We're like, what song? Like, I need to hear that song by Sage Toz. What song? Love? No.
3: Nice.
2: Love?
3: Love? Yeah, there we go.
2: Love? Yeah, mad tones. But yeah. What's cooking, Luke? Luke, what's cooking?
3: Yeah, serious guy.
2: Yeah,
3: man.
2: So you guys, the collabos have been mad.
3: Yeah, me and
2: coming
3: Luke.
2: Coming like York and Cole. Coming like, geez.
3: I'm telling you, man. That's my guy. We need to lock him more, to be honest. Yeah. I feel like every time we make a tune together, it does what it needs to do.
2: Yeah, but I was saying that you seem to find the right pockets. It has the right bounce.
3: 100%.
2: It's melodic, but it's hitting hard. The mixes are always clean and... It kind of it brings the best out of you as an artist. So yeah,
3: exactly. I agree. Like, even when he's doing more aggressive tunes, like I'm Him, there's still a level of melody in there that that I'm able to vibe with. You know, it's got the synths and the bass just hit a certain way. Like,
2: yeah.
3: You know?
2: He's cool, man. Gotta give him flowers, and it's really brought the best out of you for sure. So, where would you say you're at now? What sound are you trying to bring to the people now? And like, how does it represent where you are in life? Because we just played a few songs. You're talking about Soft Boy Season. Mm-hmm. We all been there. Yeah, all the man them been there. You're not making tunes like Esmoif right now.
3: Mm-hmm.
2: Where are you at right now? And how is it manifesting itself?
3: Yeah, right now, we're making a return to rapping, man. Like, I feel like people forget. If you do the Soft Boy Season thing,

0: Welsh countryside, we've spoken a language. I feel like I'm Nigerian, bro. Like, if you take my blood, it's gonna say Nigerian, like, man in there. Do you know what I mean? So for me, it's my pleasure and my right to explore that side of things. Like, there's limitless melodies, there's limitless rhythms that come from my background. That
1: man, talk your thing, man. Because do you know what? One of the things I've loved, one of my favorite things probably about this decade is, and yes, I know a lot of stuff happened last decade, but one of my favorite things about this decade is music from the African continent really being pushed to the forefront and really becoming mainstream, and popular artists coming straight from Nigeria, South Africa. Like, that's needed this world.
0: Facts. And the diaspora as well. So, like, the children of immigrants in every country. You have children of immigrants in France that are from, like, their parents are from Congo, blah, blah, blah. And they're coming out with music that just hits, you know? You've got children of immigrants in the UK that Windrush Gen. And then you've got the Africans as well. You got Afro Swing, you got Grime, you got all of these. Yeah. So there's so much, like, when you take your heritage and combine it with your experience, new stuff comes out of there. So
1: unstoppable.
0: That's where I'm
1: and
0: at.
1: And that's
0: right
1: how
0: now.
1: You get artists like Pasalu just doing a madness. And
0: exactly.
1: Like, people are like, raw, what's that when they first hear the tunes? Jay Huss. Mm-hmm. Like, wow.
0: 100%. And even on the new gen of things, you got the underground man's like Len, Lancey, Bex. Oy. Bex is cold, you know? Mm. So, yeah, being very unabashed and very, like, chesty with where they're from, you know?
1: Yeah, man. Do you know what? I thought I knew where I was going to go, but talking about the Nigerian heritage and even just living in Wales, I think is another time to go into another Welsh language one. So this one, and I didn't even want to... But do you know what? Although this song is in Welsh, I hear the Nigerian... I hear it, like, with the chanting. Do you know where I'm going? It
0: was
1: I'm just going to run this tune. I can't pronounce Stopia Quino.
0: Stopia Quino.
1: Yeah.
0: Stop complaining.
1: But yeah. See, this tune is in Welsh and it will be appreciated all over Wales. But yeah, this one's for the Nigerians. I'm saying it, yeah, because you got the chanting in there, you got the energy, the bossiness, the confidence. Like, come on, man, come on. So we're gonna run this one right now. The flows, stop it right now. You're locked in, myself, Renz Phoenix here, Sage Todd. Let's go.

0: Valley Boy, yeah, but not many Valley Boys are gonna have the chanting like that at the end. Yeah, that's that Niger,
1: come on, brother.
0: Energy.
1: Natural
0: with it. Natural with it, man. So I spoke to you about artists from over the bridge, artists from Wales, and I said, yo, what's your favourite ever tune that's come out over like maybe the last 2 or 3 years? Mm-hmm. Yeah. Oh my gosh, you really took it there with your suggestion, and yeah, I connected with it differently. But what is it about this tune?
1: Bro, it just bangs. I feel like it fully encapsulates my man at his steeziest vibe, you know what I mean? Like, he's talking about girl, he's talking about his vibes, but he just makes it sound smooth, you know? So yeah, that's that, figure it out, you know?
0: Yeah, man, I went to see him in Cardiff probably 2 years ago when he just dropped his project. Is it, are we there yet? Are we here yet?
1: I think so, yeah.
0: Yeah, and I think this was the first tune of the night. And when I heard it come on, I was like, yeah, this brother's cold with it. But I think the word you used, the steez, that's what it is. Because he's talented, he's got melodies, he's got flows, but he's wavy with it.
1: Agreed.
0: Man, don't even know if we're talking about Luca V, bro.
1: Luca V, no.
0: Yeah, man, this one, figure it out. And yeah, you know when you find somebody that loves a tune like you do, it's special, man. So we love this tune, we're going to run this. Yeah, man, this is going to get run up all summer again, 26.
1: I'm telling you, this
0: window
1: tune
0: down.
1: From now.
0: Yeah, yeah.
1: On the way home.
0: Yeah, this tune's cold.

0: I was just calling to say that it had nothing to do with you.
1: You know me and news ends. I'm like a thousand miles into this new shit.

0: that, how do I say this? One day, things didn't feel the same. I felt myself drifting away, and my feelings began to wane with each passing day, like a leak that keeps dripping over time.
1: That one there was You Ride, Lloyd Haynes. You've done the girl on the outro intro before.
2: Intro, man. Trust me. Risky business.
1: What's that? A voice note, or do you orchestrate the thing, or what?
2: None of it's orchestrated. Yeah, man. It's real, but you just have to do it, innit? You have to go into that WhatsApp and export. Hey,
1: that's too cold. That's too cold. Nah, that's a vibe, man. See, shout out those that know. Yeah. Big up Lloyd Haynes, man, from Swansea, just repping, doing shows in Marbella, doing shows in Thailand. When I heard man say that he's promoting shows in Thailand, I was like, yeah, you're on the next thing, Martin, right now.
2: He's living good now. Living good.
1: And we love to see it, man. We love to see it. So we've spoken about a few different artists today, and I was wondering, you're a lover of music. I can tell by how you talk about it. I can tell by how you get deep. Like, but what do you take from artists, but that doesn't really come into your music? Like, what doesn't get into your music, but you appreciate from others?
2: In terms of what I appreciate, I would say I take that from a lot of the grime men. Like, I see myself in somewhat like an in-between. Like, I wouldn't call myself a grime MC in a way that certain mans are, really, you know, like, yeah. Mace is an MC,
1: yeah.
2: But there's certain bits that I take, and then there's certain bits that I don't take and I appreciate, and I can be like, yeah, that's so cold as a rapper, but it's not my lane, you know. Everyone knows their lane, so yeah, man.
1: Is there ever a time that you can kind of capture that grime energy and put it into a track that's just where you're not even barring?
2: I feel like you can. I feel like you take little I look at myself as a little bit of a filter. So anything I put through me or like changes because it's gone through my brain. Do you know what I'm saying?
1: Yeah, nah,
2: so
1: I love that.
2: Automatically original because I've processed it.
1: Yeah.
2: So that's the way I see it. It's like, okay, I like this aspect of this. I feel like we're all an amalgamation of all the different influences. Do you know what I'm saying? So you can find somebody from listening to me, 100%.
1: So what is a Sage Todd's song supposed to feel like then? What are you trying to get into that person's ear or brain or heart or soul? What's it supposed to feel like?
2: I mean, different tracks are different things. Like, Soft Boy era music isn't the same as what I'm doing now. But some of it, if it's the R&B stuff, I want you to feel good, man. I want you to feel like, even if you don't have a girl or you don't have a guy, you don't even have the prospect of it, I want you to still be able to paint that picture and still feel those feelings. You know what I'm saying? I was 13 years old listening to R&B and Drake and be like, that girl left me. I didn't have no girl, bro. But the feeling still hit, you know what I mean?
1: Listening to karaoke thinking, raw, like, I should have, yeah, man.
2: You know?
1: I was coming back, bro.
2: Exactly.
1: Didn't even gone anywhere, bro.
2: Exactly. Never left the yard. I'm talking about, I can't wait to go to the club and that. You know what I mean?
1: Oh, my gosh.
2: Yeah, I want you to experience things you ain't even... Even if you ain't touched them yet, I want you to experience
1: them. Yeah, man. I think it's time to get into 2026, really.
2: Yeah?
1: Yeah, I got bare tunes. I want to get into 2026.
2: Let's do it.
1: But, yeah, I think a good place to start is Yuck.
2: Yeah.
1: Because this is drastically different to Esmuith.
2: Agreed.
1: It's like, raw, it's the same artist.
2: There's more. There's way more of that to come as well. Don't worry, twist and turns.
1: Yeah. Talk to me about this one though. How's this one come about?
2: Yuck. It came about through exactly what I was talking about earlier. Like, I'm seeing a certain wave right now that I really identify with and see myself as a part of. Like, children of immigrants, mixing their heritage and mixing certain aspects of their culture with the what they've been brought up in, you know, and the country they've been brought up in. I feel like Yuck is a result of that. It's really, in some ways as well, I feel like sometimes being too intentional, you can mess yourself up. So I really approach the song as like, yo, I want to say what I want to say. It doesn't even matter. I'm not thinking about, oh, yo, is the audience going to get it? Or are they going to understand this reference? This is purely just me saying how I feel, what I want to say, and yeah.
1: Nah, that's sick. That's sick. True art.
2: Exactly. True art. Expression.
1: Okay, we're going to get into this one. Sage Todd's Yuck. Let's go.
3: You make me sick. is amazing. Is it Prada?

0: stage, Todd. Take me to North Wales. Take me to North Wales. I've never been. What's it? Paint the picture of the towns.
1: Listen, at this time of year, man, it's beautiful. It really is. I just came back there. I was there on a weekend visiting my parents, man. You got valleys. That's where some serious valleys are. You got Snowdonia. Oof. You got waterfalls. I went to visit a waterfall. You got beaches like 10 minutes away. It really is like, it's an isolated paradise. That's the way I can, in the summer, that's how it feels. In the winter, on the other hand, you're fighting for your life. I'm telling you, you're fighting for your life. And especially being in a village and like these small areas, boredom, loneliness, depression, these are things that like are very, very common there.
0: Okay, you know? So what's the coping mechanisms then? What does the 14, 15, 16 year old do to cure that boredom?
1: I think a lot of people tend to obviously turn to drink, drugs, yeah, those things there, and substances to ease their pain. But in terms of like a solution, I can't speak for everyone, but mine was music.
0: Okay.
1: You know, like when I had nobody to speak to, nobody that cared about what I had to say and nobody to listen, I decided to put my heart on the paper, innit, and say what I had to say regardless. Yeah. So that's
0: so uni times you went to London, but yeah. Where were you like in college times then?
1: I went sixth form. I went Bangor, which is still North Wales, but okay. It's like it's a school in Bangor, like the closest city.
0: Okay, so what, you had to jump on the bus? Or
1: jump on a little hour bus, serious. Hour there, hour back, are you crazy? Long day.
0: Oh my gosh.
1: Long day, 7 a.m. and that, trust me.
0: So what's Wrexham like? I've never been.
1: Wrexham's all right, you know. Like, for me, growing up, obviously, in Penygroes, it's a tiny village, maybe like 2,500 people.
0: Whilst we're talking, I'm just looking at the map, I'm just seeing I'm just floating around. Oh my gosh, Wrexham, I'm looking at where Bangor is.
1: You're seeing it, yeah?
0: God, wow.
1: Wrexham's like hour and a bit, hour and 20. So that was a big day out. If it's like, oh, we're going Wrexham, we're going to like the Primark, or we're going to, that was a big thing for me when I was little. Or going to like Chester or something.
0: Oh man, wow. Crossing the border.
1: You know?
0: Don't crazy. Even get me started about Liverpool.
1: Crazy, yeah. Liverpool was mad when we'll go there as a kid. I'm like, bro, serious.
0: Yeah, definitely. I was watching a TikTok about like the just accents in North Wales and how the Irish and the Welsh influenced the Scouse accent, and how parts of North Wales kind of have Scouse sounding accents, but they're not Scouse sounding.
1: It's the other way.
0: Exactly. It's the other way around. Yeah, man. I've been researching what's going on, but 100%. I'm due to go up there. But man, that's the place that shaped you into the artist that you are now. Because of it, there's just not another Sage Todds.
1: Exactly.
0: Talking about not being another Sage Todds, we're going to get into another tune, a collabo with Mounts.
1: Yeah.
0: Another brother who's cold with the flows. Seems. And another Luke's What's Cooking. I'm him.
1: Come on.
0: I'm
1: you know
0: him.
1: That.
0: How did this one come together then? When did you... Because the video's cold as well. Like, what was the process?
1: Yeah. This is another tune I've had written for probably like a year and a half. Like, I've had this tune sitting in the back pocket for a minute. I actually sent it to a few people. Like, big up Mounts for like actually showing love and because I could hear Mounts on it.
0: Yeah.
1: I sent it off to a few mans as well, just to see, listen, gauge interest.
0: Yeah.
1: Ed. So I said, but Mounts was the only one that was like, yeah, I'm ready to actually lock in. I said, let's do this.
0: Yeah.
1: And it came about quick. Once again recorded most of it in my bedroom, like my verses. And then me and Mounts linked up in studio, added the bells and whistles, and job done. Like, I'm him, innit? Like, just in case people forget.
0: Just in case, man, forgot. And definitely go watch the video as well.
1: Come on.
0: But yeah, we're going to get into this. Mounts, Sage Todds, supplying the scene. Yeah, supplying the scene.
1: Come on, bro.
0: Let's go. I'm him. Myself, Friends Phoenix here. Sage Todds, let's go.
2: Now they know me as Mounts.
3: Check.
1: Yo.

I'm looking for something, there's something inside me. I just rolled the dice, I rolled 2 sixes, favoured highly. I'm already blessed, I was born divine. Unsure of the things that I'm not, my healer told me that my calling will come. All the things that I long for aren't in this world, I'm seeking the infinite one. So many times that I covered up scars and the ways that I did, I'm impartial to. I told bro all the things that elicit reaction is secretly part of you. Sunny days, I'm down Butte Park playing volleyball with a barbecue. There's nowhere else that I'd rather be than being posted up with my family tree. All the things in my past that I can't change made me the man that I am, so I

0: Kitchen Spirit. Yes, that's it. Nathan Misra, Privileged. Wait, talk to me, man. New tune out. Sage Todd's Scylla on the same tune.
1: These times.
0: I love it, man. These times, like, just, I really, do you know what I believe in? I believe in artists from in and around that bridge, just being human embodiments of the bridge and just
1: agreed.
0: Making tunes, man.
1: Agreed.
0: 100%. And opening up everything that should be happening.
1: It's a long time coming. Me and Scylla should have linked up time ago, but
0: yeah.
1: Listen, it's perfect timing now, man. We both have our experiences. We have our thoughts on where the country's at currently and how we've experienced life growing up, you know, some disadvantaged background. So it's like, we're speaking about it, man.
0: Yeah, man. When did you first come across Scylla? Like, when did he first get onto your radar? Are you aware of when you remembered or?
1: Like 2023, he made a tune with Scylla, with Marino and Certi, Estate. Mm. And I was like, yeah, this guy's cold.
0: I had dreams of them making, you know, kind of like how Rocky and Skepta did some of the video for their tune, was it? Praise the Lord. Some in London, some in New York.
1: Yeah.
0: I wanted Scylla to make part of the tune, like part of a video in Bedminster, Bristol. And I wanted Marino to do a video in Swansea. I had a dream. I was like, guys, this got to be done. It's got to be done. And they've both kind of gone on different paths. They've evolved massively musically, but
1: Agreed. Still,
0: that song is one of my favorite songs that they've ever done. But yeah,
1: they're both cold, man.
0: Yeah. So that kind of is when he got on your radar. Yeah, man. Yeah, he's like, he's the one. I always say, like, you're the truth, man. You're the chosen one for the city. You're the truth. And, like, I call him the people's champ. Like, when he drops, people seem to really back him, and he seems to have backing.

0: to talk about content, want to talk about flows. Do you know what I mean? That song there is like just updating us on how you're feeling at the time. Just look at how you're seeing the world.
1: These times, man. These times. It's current and what shaped us, you know?
0: Yeah, man. Love that. Love that. What makes you delete a verse or an idea? What's something that makes you go, there, now I'm scrapping this? Is there some one thing?
1: My chest. Like, I just follow my gut. Like, I've learned to do that because there's been times where I've ignored that feeling and I cringe when I hear certain old songs of mine, or I'm like, I don't want to perform them, or I'm dissatisfied, regardless of how people feel.
0: Yeah. So for me... Oh, wow. Even if people are like, nah, I love that one.
1: Yeah, nah.
0: Like, wow.
1: I think it's more important that I'm okay with it. You know what I'm saying?
0: Did you ever see that... There was like a clip of Usher talking about a song that he hates performing, but whenever he comes to Europe, everybody wants to hear it. What song was it?
1: It was like one that was only released in the UK or something. I know what you're talking about.
0: Pop Your Collar. Yeah, that was it. Exactly. He's like, I don't like that song. And like, I think, I can't remember who he was talking to, but the host didn't even know it. Yeah. Like,
1: I think he released the album and he only put that on the UK release. Like,
0: or like the European release, or exactly. One of them ones, or the one that was released in like Canada, Australia, whatever. We rate that tune, and he's like, yo, I don't even like that. It's like, nah, man, if it's Usher, we gotta hear Pop Your Collar.

0: course. I think once you put it out, obviously it's got a life of its own. So
1: oh
0: you,
1: my gosh.
0: You do what you do.
1: I want to know what songs like that in your discography you feel about, but I'm scared. I actually don't even want to hear it.
0: I'll tell you off.
1: Oh yeah, no, I don't even know if I want to hear it off air. Like, I'm like, oh my gosh, like I'm be listening to it and it's just like, yeah, I don't even like that tune. I'm like, this is crazy.
0: Long day.
1: Oh man.
0: There are a few though.
1: That's crazy. Anyway, I'm going to get into this tune. This tune is called Hulk Hogan. It is by Poser and AJ Tracy. And yeah, I've liked what Poser's been doing. Music always sounds different. Always got different sounding instrumentals. Another one that I think Certi would have cooked up some great beats for. So I'm going to get into this one. You're locked in. Myself, Renz Phoenix. A pleasure to be joined by Sage Todds.
0: Come on.
1: Let's go.

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Hold tight, GR, he was a stand-up. I was off ends when Mundo brought me the news and it gave me shivers. I'd never compete with cause I already know he's realer. You was getting fed with a silver spoon, I was eating them free school dinners. I know that I gotta go hard, cause my start of the race was harder. By the time that I had me a ute, I was still trying to build me a bond of my father. And I know that I got bad habits, I only show love when I'm sipping on lager. But I know that I gotta go fast, so the air to my throne can go a little farther. With a walk in my dominant hand and a yerky tucked in the other. Pour so much mud in a cup with a 7-Up changing colour. The blade in my sock don't lock, but I might if you step to my brother. Me and bro try sending my nut, we ain't like we spoke to our mother. I'm taking a promise, so I don't itch when I pop me a pill. Scarface gave me a custom piece, I'll vest when I lost me the grill. You know where I go, I got a badge on my arm, cause the stoney's real. I'm an apex predator, I'm gonna go for the kill. I do raunchy things in a rebound, cause I wanna feel me a thrill. They used to say I was stuck in my ways, guess what bro, I'm stuck in them still. Last time that she played on my heart, bro, I had to write me a song.

can't rock with me. 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

0: worldwide. Give us a signal if you're locked.
1: Yeah, that tune there, Man Like Vision, sick. Yeah,
2: I know, trust me.
1: And I tell him I know. I'm trying to be in a rave when I hear that get a wheel up.
2: It will go nuts, bro.
1: That's an instant wheel up bar,
2: that
1: man.
2: That is a wheel up bar for real. Trust me.
1: So simple, but so wavy with it.
2: Effective.
1: Bro. Yeah, man. That's the word, isn't it? Effective.
2: Straight.
1: Like, I'm getting a wheel up now, bro. And you're saying this in your car or wherever you are, you're reciting my lyric, bro.
2: 100%.
1: Yeah, man. When it comes to like music, yeah, a lot of it's about like risk and just taking opportunities. Are there any risks that you've taken that have just been effective, had an effective like results? Can you think of any risks that you've taken? What's the riskiest thing you've done, whether it be a bar or a tune that you put out that you're like, or an opportunity that you were presented with and you might have thought, no, I don't know, or even a collab? Can you think of any that jump out? Or
2: I think even just beginning, bro, like beginning to do music, like in the first place, and like performing, because I'm naturally, or I was as a child, like extremely

0: shy and didn't like to put myself out there to the point where man would be in tears. Like, first time I performed, I was like 18. I had a few things on SoundCloud. I went to this like youth, like Christian thing, and I tried to perform. Bro, forgot my words. I was shaking. I almost cried. My sister was there. Yeah. I went all the way from North Wales to London as well to try and do this quick thing for like a youth organization. And
1: wow.
0: And you would win studio time, like if you do well in it, or if you go to the next round. I never redeemed that in it, but I was like, after that, I felt like I wanted to quit. But then I think it was 2022. I knew I had to overcome whatever this is in order to like be the artist I wanted to be. So I went to a random thing in North London. I think it was like Finchley or something. I went to an open mic.
1: Okay.
0: Bare, just drunk, depressed looking people there. You know what I'm saying? Like, they were finished. But I got them to smile in it through my little thing playing off of aux off a laptop. And I said, wow. Obviously, I took a couple drinks down the hatch. I said, right,
1: yeah,
0: a couple whiskeys and that, let's see what I can yeah. do. And that, I feel like that for me was a very big risk in my heart, because it was like, yo, like, I'm very uncomfortable doing this, but that lit a spark of like, yo, I can do this.
1: I can do this. And I bought joy. I bought energy.
0: Didn't come here for me, but they left here enjoying what I did. So it's like, I've done something right here.
1: Damn, man. North Wales to London.
0: Trust me.
1: That's crazy, man. We've gone through a journey of your music. We've gone through some of my favorite songs. What does the next version of Sage Todd sound like that you haven't put out yet? Because you've hinted at what's coming, I've been trying not to ask, because I kind of just want to see it all play out. But I'm too curious, man.
0: It sounds jumpy, no pun intended. Like, very jumpy. Like, I'm trying to make people move. You know what I'm saying? Like, I feel like I've had an era where I'm focused on the lyrics themselves. I've had an era where I'm focused on making you feel good.
1: Yeah.
0: Like, and making a gal feel good. But this is more of an era of, I want you to move. Like, if I play you some tunes now for the project that's coming,
1: oof,
0: not upset, just motivated.
1: Yeah.
0: Like, every tune on
1: Stop. Was that a name? Like, listen, what was that?
0: Listen.
1: We're not just gonna go past that.
0: I'm trying to just drop it in there.
1: We're not just gonna go past that.
0: Just motivated, coming soon.
1: Okay. Year. So this year, all right, I'm not gonna push no more. We got a name. I'm not gonna push for a month. I'm a grateful brother, you know. Like, I'm not ungrateful. But yeah, okay, that's good. I love that.
0: Be prepared to move. You know what I'm saying? It's got to get people jumpy. That's
1: jumpy,
0: the whole vibe.
1: Jumpy.
0: Right,
1: Can I play Cuckoo?
0: Run it, man. Run
1: yeah,
0: it.
1: Yeah. Okay. Another one with Luke's What's Cooking.
0: Trust.
1: Mad. From what I said, York and Cole, man. York
0: yeah.
1: and Cole.
0: Yeah, we're good.
1: Classic.
0: Together,
1: classic. Let's go.
2: Got it, Luke.
0: Yo.

0: flows there. Man just switched it up.
1: Had to tap in quickly.
0: Yeah, I hear it, man. Out of everything we've played today, which version of you is closest to what comes next?
1: Yuck.
0: Okay.
1: 100%.
0: Jumpy.
1: Yuck, yeah. Like, bro, that's the vibe we're going for. I want to make people move and feel something, dance, you know? Active. Even if your legs aren't working like that, I need to see the head bopping, you know? That's what we're trying to do. Trust me.
0: Talking about moving, not quite jumpy, but just getting the feet moving. I asked you about some selections and you were like, yo, Brighter Days family, breathe. Yeah, and you were like,
1: cold,
0: moving.
1: Cold. Like, I love that tune. And it's like, it's almost summer now and it's just a perfect like soundtrack for the next 3 months.
0: Yeah, for sure. Shout out Brighter Days family, Isco and the team. We're going to run this one and just get you moving. This one, breathe. And yeah, man, hope you enjoy. Let's go.

0: when there. Breathe, Brighter Days family. You're talking about how it just suits what you're doing. It's just like you. Most it's like definitely. Embodies like what you can do and what you like in music.
1: I think so. The two sides of it, the rhythm, the funk, the movement, but also the melodies. It's all in there. Yeah. You know what I'm saying? There's something for everyone in there.
0: And then you said there's like a swing there as well. It's 100%. Not just all. It's got a groove. It's got a feeling.
1: 100%.
0: It's bounce, jumpy.
1: 100% jumpy.
0: Yeah. Yeah, nah, that's crazy. That's crazy. I spoke to you about your modern Nigerian goats. Yeah, and we're going to get into that in a minute. But who are your just Nigerian goats, your all-times, when you think of them musically?
1: All-time Nigerian goats? Like UK Nigerian or just everyone?
0: Both.
1: Hey, that's a difficult one, you know. I won't even prepare for that.
0: Nah, because I spoke... You gave me a couple answers for your modern one, but like... When I was thinking about your all-timers. Okay, sit on that question and think about that one. But when it came to like modern, you threw out the name Thames. And yeah, I was,
1: 100%.
0: Man. And she's one of them ones that I was saying that I love this decade. She's got to thrive because of where we're at, man. She's an incredible artist. Like an artist that deserves to be enjoyed by the masses. John, my introduction to her was the one on... Wizkid's album, like the obvious, Essence. That was my introduction to Thames.
1: Really?
0: Really? That was my introduction to Thames.
1: And like, to think what mine was.
0: What an introduction, innit?
1: It might have been the same for me, you know?
0: Really?
1: It might have been the same. I can't even remember when I first heard Thames, but I remember thinking when I first heard her that she was a man. Because okay. She's got a certain specific tone to her voice.
0: I know what you mean.
1: I was like, yo, is this a guy with a high-pitched voice?
0: But yeah, then yeah, yeah.
1: Did a little bit of research and yeah, she's just special.
0: Like, yeah,
1: and
0: yeah, I've seen her live. What a word.
1: Wow. Seen her live and it was like just as good. You know what I mean?
0: Wow. So we're speaking of, yeah, this song is special. So we're going to get into this track. This one is called Burning. And yeah, I know you must have connected with this on a deeper level to
1: different.
0: Throw this one out.
1: I love this song. I was standing there. Big festival a couple of years ago, watching her, and just like, you know, you feel like you're floating, bro. Like, man was just standing there, but like, bro, serious. I'm telling you,
0: connecting on the music. That's what it's about, man. That's what it's about. Let's go.

0: liking that one, yeah? Anula Sama.
1: Serious tune. Come on, man. Better you see me for sure.
0: Yeah, that one there's fresh. I'd never heard it. You put me onto that one. I was saying it kind of gives me that feeling when I first heard, like, when I first heard Octavian, when I first heard like
1: Jim Legacy,
0: yeah, that kind of fresh vibe. Like,
1: I'm telling you, bro,
0: we are of the black diaspora, but we're British. This is British music, man. Like, 100%. And yeah, it's blowing the Americans' minds.
1: Levels,
0: that,
1: isn't it?
0: Yeah,
1: levels, definitely. Bro. We're showing something different. Yeah, I'm so definitely. Excited.
0: Speaking of another artist like that, another one you picked out was Len.
1: Yeah, Len is cold.
0: Yeah,
1: so that's one of my, like, if you gave me an option to collab with someone currently, Len's there.
0: Okay,
1: bro.
0: You're there, yeah? Okay. That's crazy, man. I would have never thought you'd go there. Yeah, but yeah, we're going to get straight into this one. This one called Every Day. Len, myself, Renz Phoenix here, Sage Todds. We're just catching a vibe, talking about music, talking about the creative process, but just running new tunes. And yeah, man, this is just two people who love music having a chat on the radio, man. So if you love music,
1: join us.
0: Yeah, man, join us right now. Every Day, Len. Sweet.

0: Yeah, that one, Twin Turbo, Snow from the South. Shout out Conrad Stone, just doing a madness with everything from the melodies to the production to the mix downs to just everything. Very
1: shout
0: talented.
1: Shout out the man, them every time.
0: Yeah, man. Yo, so what do you think the next chapter of your sound demands from you? Thinking about the future, like, what do you think? What do you think the next? What do you think the next chapter of your sound demands from you? What do they want?
1: I'm so currently immersed in my current chapter that I'm not even thinking about.
0: Okay,
1: do you know what I'm saying? I'm the type of guy who does one thing at a time. I feel like you can lose focus trying to think of what may be, etc., etc., instead of what is right now. So for me, it's current Todd season. Do you know what I'm saying? Like, I'm gonna find a name for the era, but it's I know what I'm doing currently. So, in terms of what it currently demands from me, energy, and I'd also say a level of, like, not even bravery. It's just like letting go a little bit. I feel like letting go of who I think I should be, letting go of who I felt like I was. Because certain mans will be like, oh, why don't you make a tune, like, and they'll mention a tune from 3 years ago that I made.
0: It's yeah.
1: Like, I'm not him anymore.
0: Yeah.
1: So I think it's very key for me right now to, like, who am I now? And lock in on that.
0: You know? I love that, man. I love that. Do you know what? One tune that is timeless from you. I'm gonna sign out with one tune that is timeless from you. And that's Switch Up, man.
1: Yay.
0: Yeah, Switch Up. Like, iconic video. Just, yeah. Last time when we ran the set here up at SWU, I heard the bars from that tune.
1: You always hear the bars from that tune.
0: Yeah. Why? What is it about that tune? Because you discussed how, you mentioned how actually tunes sometimes from that era you don't want to perform, or you're not that guy anymore. Why is this one still special?
1: Gut feeling, as I said earlier. Like, it just feels good to me. When I put it on, it feels right, and I feel like it represented accurately who I was. Whereas there's some tunes in your discography where you're trying something, but it doesn't quite.
0: Yeah.
1: It's not quite you. You're just trying something, you know?
0: And it might have connected with the listener, but yeah.
1: It needs to connect with me, you know,
0: The Usher Pop Your Collar effect.
1: Yeah, exactly.
0: And we'll call it the Pop Your Collar effect.
1: Come on.
0: Anyway, we're going to get straight into Switch Up. Let's go. It's been a real pleasure to have you, actually.
1: Thank you.
0: Gotta say, I'm out to run it. I'm like, yo, like, you come here, city of Bristol, over that bridge. It's gotta happen. The link up's gotta keep happening. Like, Wales straight over to the southwest.
1: 100%,
0: it's gotta keep happening.
1: It's crucial for the growth. 100%.
0: Yeah, definitely. Let's go. Sweet.

0: Hey, Young Gato, run it up.
1: Welcome back to Heartgate Radio. Now something new just landed for my boy Aiko. And this is for the ladies that like the finer things in life. This is Where You Are.

Yes. Good afternoon, Bristol. You're locked into Ollie Kirk on Swerve FM.

Yeah, delighted this month to be joined by Family Affairs' Sheriff Boo. We're going to be here till 4 p.m. Sheriff Boo guest mix live from Venue MOT coming at 3 o'clock. This track underneath, something from Everscenes and RDS, a track called Missing Mix 2. Keep it locked, keep it swoo, give me a signal if you're locked in.

Yeah, shout out to Danny and Kane locked in. This record underneath, Slip by Jump Source.

Yeah, this one underneath, something brand new from Bugs Life, track entitled Poison Sky. Track before that was Nathan Coffey, Acidic Rain. You're locked into Swerve FM, this is Ollie Kirk. Stay locked.

something forthcoming here from Midas Field. Yeah, you're locked into Swear FM's Ollie Kirk till 3. Got Sheriff Boo live in a guest mix from 3. We're here till 4 p.m. though. Stay locked, stay swoo.

0: Yeah, this one forthcoming as well. Artist called Squash. Yeah, formerly known as Abdul Raver. Brand new alias. This one's called Soulburn. I believe it's coming out on R&D Music.
1: Just about the right place to do something exciting.

Had it into the last 10 minutes from myself before I hand over to Sheriff Brew at 3 o'clock. Guest mix coming from the last Family Affair venue MOT party. So yeah, keep it locked, keep it smooth for that. It's a wicked guest mix.

This is the last one from myself before handing over to Sheriff Boo at 3 o'clock. Family Affair, Boss Man. If you've not checked out Family Affair before, please go and have a look. Some wicked parties in London. And yeah, this guest mix coming from the last Venue MOT show. It's an absolute blinder, so keep it locked, keep it smooth.

Yes, Bristol, how are we? How are we? We are back in the blessed house called Swoo FM, and you are locked in with DAD, Don't Admit Defeat. And I am in a good mood. We are very much that mid-year vibe. Lots going on. It's getting warmer.

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A good couple of months. So, lots to explore on today's show. Lots to explore. Got a no guest this month, no guest mix this month. So 2 hours of just me and Shwu. And we're going to go through the motions. Got a lot of disco, a lot of house, per usual. I've got a few little, like motions. Some cheeky indie dance and some other little bits along the way. Who knows? But, yeah, let's kick off with this. It's actually quite a bit of an old dub. I've been digging hard lately. I've been absolutely loving it in the trenches. Santori, Days Without You, Crucian Mix. It's like a

sexy. It's sexy. It's a little bit sexy. I honestly feel like the older I get, the slower I become. Just in all facets of my life. But no, really, so many nice little chunky groovers for today's show. So yeah, excited. And I will be chatting about activity, like lots going on over the next month. And I've got a few giveaways as well for the Craft Beer Festival coming up on the 12th and 13th. So week after next, get my words out. And yeah, but look, do you know what? Let me not chat over this beaut.

Yeah, shout out to you, brother Nick. Locked in early per usual, brother. Lovely to hear from you. Hope you are fully blessed and well.

And if you are locked and listening, well, that makes sense. If you're locked, you are listening. What am I chatting about? Spread the word. Like, the DAB is back, DAB is back. So tell your friends, tell your mum, tell your granny, tell your great-great-granny that we are back in the cars, on the airwaves. We are ready and waiting. Swoo FM.

So tune in at the moment is a tune I play quite often on this show. A tune I play a lot in my sets. Absolutely adore it. Anorak and Sarah Mason Gang, but this is the Black Joy remix. And again, just sexy. Just sexy BPM, sexy groove. I might say that a lot this show. Just sexy.

how uncomfortably hot it was, but arguably how fun it was at the same time. Shout outs to Team Love, Love Saves the Day, another cracking year, fantastic lineup. Lucky enough to attend both days this year, and both of them just knocked it out of the park. So yeah, it was lovely to see so many faces, see the community pass through. Transmission stage was absolutely popping off. Shout out to all the Swoo family, they actually nailed it. Watching DEE, just amazing, just like, you know, oh my gosh, he's fantastic. So that was like, that was fun, that was absolutely fire, and just had an absolutely wonderful weekend. So I hope yours was as

So tune currently in is from a producer and label owner called Sleazy McQueen. Again, someone I've talked about loads of times on this show, from one of my favourite EPs that they put out called Dad Disco. Whoop, whoop, whoop, whoop. And it's called I Wanna Change You, and it's absolutely fire. So let's have it.

And also, if you want to say hi, hit up the Swoo Batline, the Burner, the Master Control, 078-4000-1037. You always are welcome. Welcome is where it's at for you. And you can hit me up on my Instagram, Don't Admit Defeat. Yeah, that's enough of that.

Can you tell I'm feeling upbeat? Upbeat is how I'm feeling. I don't know, I've just got that little skip in my step today. I don't know, I've woke up on the right side of the bed. I knew it was radio day, that's why. Tune in is Vicky Benson, Easy Lover, Dagfest edit, absolute fire. I'm going to play quite a bit of maybe a bit of Dagfest this show. Just 80s at his best. Yes, shout out to my brother-in-arms, the one and only Felix Joy Locked In. Double. So we have, let's just jump into a little bit of activity. On Friday, myself and Felix Joy and Mishmash are playing Love to Dance at the Jam Jar from 11 to 3 a.m. in the morning. I've spoke to the owners of the Jam Jar, and they say it is selling lovely. So it's going to be a great night. Mishmash, incredible DJ, a lot of Latin, a lot of Bally Funk, and yeah, she can play it all really. And then yeah, me and my boy going back to back, so that's going to be great. And in tune of that, I will be on Felix Joy Show on Friday, just doing what good friends do, having fun and playing tunes. You're locked in with DAD, Don't Admit Defeat, on this blessed house called Smooth FM.

to be honest, saying it, like, the original of this tune, this Vicky Benson tune, Easy Love, if you haven't heard it, I recommend you go listen to it. It's 8 minutes of absolute delight. And the edit is sick, but the original is something else. So, yeah, if you don't know, you can get to know. Just like I did.

All right, it's that time of the show where we wheel up. All right, I played the Latin version of this, or the Latin house edit version of this tune, Sincio by Michela, and it's absolutely vibes. It's just top end.

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What's going on, Owen? Blessings to you. So lovely to get that and see how you're listening to it in the car. Just lights me up. 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

0: even though I don't agree with bullfighting, if I was a matador, this would be like my victory. This would be my victory tune now. It's so fire. Just me just flashing around that cape.
1: Yeah, yeah, yeah, yeah.

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It does. 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It's awful. One thing I will say about bullfighting is watching people run away from a bull is arguably up there with true fear. And when the bull does catch them, and they should catch them, and they bust them up, it just feels so good anyway. I remember like watching this like bullfighting with one of my mates, just on YouTube, just catching joke. And this guy was so terrified, he hid behind this like tiny lamppost, and the bull just seeked him out. He just gave him a little side eye, and he tossed him so hard, he ripped a hole in his bum. It was unbelievable. So good on you, bull. You're right. Bullfighting sucks. No one should be on that. It sucks.

So we're well over the half an hour point. You are locked in with DAD, Don't Admit Defeat. And it's been very upbeat part of the show, really. And I'm enjoying myself. Why shouldn't I? I will dive into a bit more activity later on, let this roll out. And then I think on the hour, we'll just start slowly tickling a little bit more heat.

So we've got a little bit of time. Let's do a little bit of activity. We are back for another month of B2B at the Gala Murphy. Local legends passing through, sharing tunes. Rolling vibes. Just having a great old time. It is every Friday. It is 9 p.m. to 2 a.m. in the morning. It's free entry. Like I always say, support your local more than ever. Hospitality is absolutely getting smashed out, and we can see the effects of it anywhere, like everywhere. It's hard out here. So don't give your money to spoons. That guy definitely doesn't need it. So this month we have got, on the 5th, we've got Mulholland B2B with Got Some Fire. Then we have on the 12th, Gourmet Sounds Kitchen Takeover, Chunksito, Janice and Hannah Brooks. Yeah, doing their night at the galley. It's going to be fire. Then we've got on the 19th, Rod going B2B with Rene. And then finally on the 26th, Ben Daly, the one and only, B2B with Salt, Huns FM. Yeah, so a lovely lineup for June. So yeah, if you're swanning about on Friday and you want that after work drink and that after work dance, head down to the galley. You're in for a good time.

Sorry about that. All I can say about this one is absolutely tearing up the dance. Latour, 1991. That's all I'm going to say. Fire. Absolutely killing the dance floor. The bank holiday didn't know what hit it. It was wonderful. Just watching the shapes being cut.

So we've got 5 minutes until we hit the hour, and I think I'm gonna drop a little comp. So it is the Craft Beer Festival at the Amphitheatre every year. It's a fantastic event if you love your beer. Even if you don't love your beer, it's really super social. You go down there, it's a bit like a bottomless brunch. You get a glass and there's like hundreds of Bristol and UK brewers, and you go and you fill your cup, literally. So myself, so Stella Bristol lineup, we have myself, Felix Joy, DJ Crust, Spicy Ivy, Ben Daly, so a lot of the Smooth Family contingency, and then another DJ called DJ Matchstick, and we will be playing over the weekend and all the sessions from Friday to Saturday night. Go check it out, go hit up their site, or go check them out on social. Craft Bristol Beer Festival, get out, tongue twister, just for me. And so I have tickets to give away. So really, to be honest, I'm not going to do anything fantastic. First person to text in to say I want them, they are yours. So yeah, that is that. And there'll be more giveaways from all the DJs playing over that weekend. So check out their shows, lock in. There are prizes to be won.

There we have it. That was quick. That was quick. So shout outs to Mitch. They are you and yours. Have a good time. I'll see you down there. Maybe we'll share a drink or two. It's going to be fantastic. So our, shout-outs are, if you text in your email contacts or how I can send you the tickets, they are all yours, my friend. Thank you for being tuned in. We're going to have a lovely weekend. Yeah, shout-outs to you.

So yeah, what else is happening this month? This month, myself and the one Ben Daly are doing a series of, I don't want to say day raves, it's for people who want to rave in the day, called Last Bus Home, for the people who have got shiz to do on Sunday, you know. So it's at the Love Inn. We're doing like a series of parties from 4 p.m. to 10 p.m. At the Love Inn. Institution, Six Sound System, probably one of the best in the city. And yeah, we're going to just be shelling down dubs alongside other DJs and friends, peers, colleagues, the whole shebang bang for the month. So get yourself down there. Again, free entry, support your local, we all need it. Yep. And there's going to be some vibes. So yeah, 4 p.m. to 10 p.m. myself and the one Mr. Miyagi, Ben Daly, sexiest man alive. Look at that, the universe knew I was talking about you and you locked in right at the perfect time. Ben Daly.

I couldn't even, I can't even pretend how fire this tune is. Let's pull that up. Gee Louise, man. Floor fillers, that's all I'm going to say, is floor fillers. Just absolutely, just smashing all their dubs. Floor fillers, enough said.

Did I go a little bit 5 a.m? Kind of intentional, not kind of intentional, but intentional at the same time. Maybe just a bit too early. But tune at the moment is called Midnight Man, Tim Paris remix. A vault of just like fantastic kind of like groovy deep ones from Bandcamp digging. So like I said, I've been on a heavy dig and it's been fantastic.

Yes, we're family. I am here. I just thought, do you know what? Let's just have a little moment. Let's have a bit of time off mic. But I am back on mic and I am here and you're locked in with DAD, Don't Admit Defeat, and we have half an hour left to go. Tune currently in is from Crystal Castles. I used to be obsessed with them, and both albums were just absolutely fire. And White Square, another producer that I'm really into, and he has done a lovely little cheeky edit for you. So this is Crime Wave White Square edit.

So the tune currently in is making a reappearance, coming off the bench for the sets. Love a Girl by a producer called Sunshine Jones, the original being Tia Maria. And yeah, it's fire. It's just, it's all the elements I love. 80s, a little bit of new wavy, acidy. It's just a fantastic, solid defender. That's how I put it in. It's a solid defender. You're not getting through. You're locked in with DAD, Don't Admit Defeat, and we are in the House of Swoon.

All I'm going to say is that guy can play. Who doesn't love a bit of guitar? Oh, air guitaring hard.

So final last little bit about activity at the end of the month, back at the blessed and one and only beautiful institution, the Pipe and Slippers. Maybe my second home after here, so my third home after SWU. I mean, they're about the same. I love them equally. I will be playing on the 20th. At the Pipe and Slippers. Do I need to say anymore? We all know what it's about. It's just good times only.

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I love it. I can't get enough of it. And I love it instrumental. This was a nice little find from a label called Mothball. This is called Space Melody. And...

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Yeah, like I said, I'm just feeling chipper, feeling skipper. Really, really enjoying myself. So thanks for everyone who's been listening for the last two. I don't know, I'm kind of like a mixed mind here. Like, I'm really loving, the indie and like the new wave and just the 80s, this show. I'm saying it like I don't play that a lot, but in particular today. But I'm like, there's a couple like kind of like joyous, soulful disco I kind of want to play towards the end. I might just spin it back and just play a couple different bits. I'm clearly just giving you my internal monologue struggles. Do you know what? I'm gonna work it out.

Who was I fooling? Who was I fooling? Only myself. we are in the lane. Let's just stay here. It's fantastic. You're locked in with DAD. We're coming into the last 10. And thanks again.

Rhythm. Yes. So this, it won't see us out. So do you know what? Why not just throw the curveball right at the end? But again, thank you to everyone who has been locked in. I will be back for my hour show at the end of the month. Last Tuesday of every month, midnight to one. So for you night owls crew or listen back crew, but always a pleasure to be playing for you for the last two. And yeah, hopefully I'll see you out and about, and have a nice time, have a cheers, have a chat. Yeah, the good things about life. You've been locked in with DAD, and I'm in this blessed house called Swoo. Yes, have a fantastic month, guys. Have a fantastic month.

So close, so close. But anyway, this is what I wanted to play, but I'll play it again on Felix Joy's show on Friday.

also taking you through a few styles and rolling out. So Selector J-Man coming up at 7:30, little guest mix, give you a taste of what we got going on the weekend. Shout out to Gray on this one, played this last weekend in Brighton, and it went off.

the metal. Boy, you go dead in time, you drop a special. Them disrespect on the crew as a weapon. Bumba Paul, tell me what you really dip on. Sound boy, dead in time, you rise the metal. Murder sound boy, we be done special. If I were your one, tell me where you dip on.

Half past. Got a man like Selector J-Man. He's going to roll out the beats for half an hour until 8 p.m. And then at 8 p.m., we got Elside.

Oh yeah, man like Selector J-Man just stepped up in the house and he's going to roll out some tunes till around 8 o'clock. Born on Road General in the house.

Sound Selector J-Man a couple of weeks ago on the label. Little VIP of El Gato. Badman. So yeah, catch us the weekend at Sawmills in Bristol. 5,000 plus of you. Little Born on Road Festival. And expect these vibes, yeah?

0: You're in tune to Swoo. Special guest, 8 p.m. Man Like Hellside, but currently Man Like Selector J-Man.
1: Dread, dreader than dread. Stay alive in these times. Watch your mind and your mind. Eyes.
0: And a lot of these productions are done by Selector J-Man. So I've got to big him up. Got to big up Spider. Got to big up Ryder Shafiq on this one. Some forthcoming 2030 release.

Shout out Suku too. Laughing anywhere we go, you know, said the end trouble we are bring. I should have known, but I did actually have to ask. So yeah, Bourne & Road in session, getting the vibes up for the weekend for our massive festival on Saturday at Sawmills.

tribute to Randall. You know what to do. 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

So coming up on the hour, Elside alongside Loki. Gonna play some new music. 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

0: out to more selector J-Man. This one's coming 2040. Maybe 2042. You know how it goes.
1: Sam.

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2: 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Scene.
0: Hour, triple, right lane, middle, yeah. M4, speeding.

Yes. Respect Selector J, man. Born on Road. Swoo. About to introduce to you, all the way from Sao Paulo, Brazil, the big man repping Born on Road. V Recordings. It's a man in car, El

So yeah, gotta say, big up to Elside, big up to Loki, smashing the vibes out. So many tunes that I've not heard before, and so many versions of things that are different to the ones that I know, you know? So, pure entertainment. Looking forward to the set the weekend. So I'm gonna sign out myself, but I'm gonna let these guys roll out the last three or four minutes. Then we got Burt Cope up next. But it's been Born on Road in session. My name is Aries. Big up Selector J-Man for coming through.

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Myself, Burt Cope, here on Swoo. Lots of vibes coming up, lots of unreleased music. We've also got the one they call Woody Cook in the guest mix. Keep it locked here on Swoo.

Very much love to everyone. That was like my birthday, my 27th on the weekend. Such a good weekend in London, man. So much fun. Played at the Green Space event at the Cause. Unreal vibes, man. So much love. Keep it locked on Swoo.

0: This one underneath me now is Higo and Capo Lee. 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

You might recognise the original to this one. It's Kanye West, Flashing Lights. TNO on the edit. Heard this one on SoundCloud the other day. This one's ridiculous. Such a vibe. 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
1: What you searching for?
0: Mixing it up, different genres, different sounds. Woody Cook coming up in the guest mix.

This one for myself, Bert Cope, here on Swoon. This one's called Settle Down, and the tune's called Scene. Up next, we've got Woody Cook in the guest mix. Very, very gassed for this one. Lots of bangers to come. Keep it locked here on Swoon.

Hope you guys like that. Been working on that track today. Gonna come out in about 2 months. Officially the first people to hear it. And now for something completely different. On your mark, get-

0: personality, originality. On a microphone, it got to be the capital U and the K N O. Get down, represent South London town. Pied Piper's on the decks, rock the discotheque, and I'm back in his set.
1: Do you really like it?
2: We're loving it, loving it, loving it. 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
1: Do you really like it? Is it wicked?
2: We're loving it, loving it, loving it. We're loving it.

to that weapon was by me and the Big Bad Shosh. Mainly Shosh. Almost entirely Shosh. But I absolutely love it.

How are we doing in Bristol? I live in Bedminster. So the walk here was literally like 7 minutes. I'm always in the Bedminster Spoons, come find me.

0: I'm on sending to outer space to find another race. I'm on sending to outer space
1: to find another race. Guaranteed accuracy in hand CD. This ain't your archetypal street sound. And then to the underground.
2: This ain't the down, it's the upbeat. Make it complete. So what's the story? Guaranteed accuracy enhanced CD. This ain't your archetypal street sound. And then to the underground. This ain't the down, it's the upbeat. Make it complete. So what's the story? Guaranteed accuracy enhanced CD. This ain't your archetypal street sound. And then to the underground.

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I make points which hold significance. That in a bag, it's a shipment. 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

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But to redeem myself, I will play his bootleg. 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And sorry about your headphones.

0: So yeah, just coming into the last 10 minutes of the show. Wanted to do some shout-outs. Shout-out to Choppy and Paste. Shout-out to Dirty Harry and WhatsApp Ricky. Shout-out to Burt Goat for having me on. Shout-out to Aloka, Severman John. Who else is there? Shout-out to all my Bristol family and everyone listening in, and I hope you're having a lovely evening. This next track is a song that I've got coming out at some point soon with the one and only Brother Culture. It's called Sunsets as People Rise. It's not finished, but I hope you enjoy it.
1: Now music is the power, music is the joy, music is the vibe.

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Very unfinished. 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

0: Right, we've come to the end of the set. So I would like to play one more song from myself. Sorry to tease out that one there. Absolutely love the Shaggy Bombastic. Thanks for sticking around for the dance hall at the end. Well, not really dance hall, kind of like amber piano-ish. I don't really know. Genres are genres. Here's a tune that I made. It's a flip of Pumped Up Kicks. Thanks for having me. Thanks to Burt Cope. And yeah, thanks to the Swoo family. And big up Bristol each and every time.
1: Swoo!

also on this month's show. I'm going to be running through lots of the tracks that I played at Jungle Syndicate Festival. What an amazing weekend. Big up to the Jungle Syndicate crew who absolutely pulled off a madness with that first festival. It was ridiculous. Insane lineup, insane production, sound, lights, all the people that were there. It was just top tier. And of course, out to anyone that caught my set there as well. Had a very, very fun time.

Intergalactic. One before us was T Reaper, Gimme More, and Sully on the remix. I don't know if it's just me, but I kind of thought that remix went under the radar a bit. Like, I came across it ages after it came out, had no idea it existed, but yeah, it's a fat tune.

before us was Zinc and Swift, and it's called This Side of the Moon. And then this is a little, I think, unreleased bit from Crunks and DJ Thout. Untitled 2 currently.

ending the show tonight on a couple of happy hardcore tracks. One for us is NDE, The Horny Raver. What a sick tune. Honestly, like, every time it just slaps. And then this one underneath this is Originator and Popper's remix of Simone, and this is the dub version. A track called Number One Lover.

Yes, Woo family, how are we? How are we? You are locked in with DAD and it's the Late Night Mix Show. And I think this show, we're just going to keep it relatively housey. We're heading to that sort of like festival season, Holy Grail vibe. So yeah, like you know, this show predominantly is always less chat, more music. So let's get into it. You're locked into Swear FM, Bristol's best and baddest.

Yes, Roo family, you are listening to the sounds of DAD, late night show. Yeah, we're on the move, we're in the groove. I feel like we're in the pocket. Let's keep it going.

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That is the hour. This tune will take us out. Thank you to anyone who's been locked for the last one, and I will see you again back at my 2-hour show on the first Wednesday of every month. But yeah, thoroughly enjoyed myself. It's been great slamming some nice, nice housey house, and I

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1: 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My name's Hodge. You locked into Swoo. Very happy to be back here and sharing 2 hours of music with you. Lots of good new stuff to play and a whole bunch of my own